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1: It's Stacy, and you may or may not know the name Jack Irons, who was with Red Hot Chili Peppers, also Pearl Jam. Had quite the health scare, and he recently shared some of the ins and outs of it. But in June 2024, suffered from extreme pain, which led to a brain lesion. Got an MRI, revealed it was an infection, had emergency surgery, ended up having challenges with his speech, and even movement during his recovery. Ultimately, he's been diagnosed with epilepsy, but he continues to play drums on a smaller scale and supplied a lot of commentary for that new Rise of the Red Hot Chili Peppers documentary.
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1: Thanks for hanging out. Radiohead's Ed O'Brien revealed that the band probably not going to be doing very many extensive tours due to the emotional intensity of their live shows. Ed O'Brien, he was talking about the connection with the audience that they have, particularly younger fans, that it's so powerful that extended touring is emotionally draining for them. So the band limiting themselves to like 20 shows per year, if

Rock 95.5, William Sports Rock Station. I know we're only just a little halfway through 2026, and I don't do my retrospect until December on the best of for the year. I think one of my favorite tunes so far in 2026, though. Warning, Kerosene.

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1: Thanks for hanging out. It's Stacey with you. And Spider-Man Brand New Day became the highest grossing film of 2026 in a matter of its first week. No big deal. Fourth installment in the Tom Holland-led franchise. There you go. I guess he's the best Spider-Man.
0: I like that Andrew Garfield guy.

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It's Stacy with you. 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
1: It's Stacy. And if you listen long enough, we'll start to enter your dreams. It's okay. It's like good fun in here. Your first grade classroom, it's part jungle. We can help you pick up your teeth if they fall out.

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1: 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What do you think, huh? 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

Williamsport's Rock Station, Rock 95.5. Thanks for hanging out. It's Stacy with you now. Oh, Perfect Circle, whom I love. They're doing stuff overseas where, you know, Maynard making the most of his time, adding Pussifer to those dates, which is all well and good. Billy Howard, Ellen Company. Gosh, I love it. Perfect Circle Starless.

Your home for Rover's Morning Glory, Rock 95.5. Corn minus head in those days. You recall those dark days. It's Stacey with you. He's been back with the band, 2014 or so is when he joined back, and it's been a good 12 years.

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It's Stacy with you. 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
1: It's Stacey. 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Now, if they did Tonight Tonight as an immersive experience and we're all vaudevillian, count me in. 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

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Stacy hanging with you and back to school time. 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I don't think they ever will. 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
1: Chili Peppers, which they had that the Red Album, Blue Album, Double Disc, Stadium, Arcadium. They actually just turned 20 years old a few months ago. Evanescence, they got their new record out. It's called Sanctuary, this one, Afterlife.

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1: Foo Fighters, they just wrapped up a date in Cleveland and continuing that tour, man, the Take Cover tour. 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So hopefully they, maybe they'll give us a second leg. That would make for a very happy Stacey. New Papa Roach now. 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
1: It's Stacey with you and System of a Down's Toxicity. Of course, the big singles, Chop Suey, Toxicity, and Aerials. One of my favorite albums of all time, though, and certainly my favorite of their discography. It turns 25 years old, September 4th. Came out in 2001. Wow.

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1: My name's Shroom, late actor Sam Neill, known most famously for his role in Jurassic Park, is going to appear in The Legend of Zelda live-action film, marking one of his final big screen appearances. A fan speculate that Sam Neill might play King Rome, an original character, an elder, a sage, or a mentor in the movie. Now, Sam Neill does have unreleased projects like Godzilla vs. Kong, Supernova, and Lost Resort, expected to release next year. The Legend of Zelda movie will be released April 30th of 2027.
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This fall, Nickelback returns with their 11th studio album, Everything Under the Sun. It drops October 30th. This is the first single. It's Nickelback's Rattle the Cage.

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0: 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A woman is suing the New York Yankees for $10 million. 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

0: Rock 95.5. My name's Shroom. A woman is suing the New York Yankees for $10 million after being hit by a flying bat during a game. Now, the incident occurred during the fifth inning of a game on June 2nd between the Yankees and Cleveland Guardians at Yankee Stadium, when Guardians star Jose Ramirez lost his grip and he sent the bat into the crowd. Now, this plaintiff, a 37-year-old New Jersey woman, says she suffered a traumatic brain injury, concussion, and neck injury when she was hit in the head by this bat, knocked out of her seat to the ground. The lawsuit alleges that the protective netting in front of the section where this woman was sitting is significantly lower than in other parts of the stadium. The plaintiff is seeking compensatory damages for her injuries, medical expenses, lost job wages, and more.
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1: Our iHeartRadio Music Festival presented by Capital One. It's happening in Las Vegas this September. It's so big, we need two nights to pull it off, September 18th and 19th. Weezer is going to be there, Muse, Snoop Dogg, and more. You could be, too, by winning a trip for two. 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You win the trip for two plus $1,000 spending money. Your next chance to text in to win, coming up at 9 a.m. I'm Shroom. Here's Disturbed. I Will Not Break.

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0: 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Jim Carrey is reportedly set to star in a live-action The Jetsons movie. Warner Brothers Discovery revealed the big news in a letter to shareholders, adding that the film is slated to arrive sometime after 2027. The classic Hanna-Barbera series follows the futuristic Jetson family and has inspired decades of TV revivals, comics, games, and a 1990 animated film. The series first premiered in 1962.
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Five Finger Death Punch is celebrating their 20th anniversary as a band, touring, and they've released a new album called Legacy featuring Eye of the Storm. Over!

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An ex-NFL player was arrested for having sex in an arcade. More coming up 3 o'clock. Right now, Greta Van Fleet, their new album, Palace for the People's out October 9th, is the latest single, Play Your Game.

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0: Rock 95.5. Former NFL player Stedman Bailey and a woman were arrested for allegedly having sex in a mall arcade in Florida. Surveillance footage shows Bailey and Manderson engaged in a compromising position with a witness confirming they were having intercourse. Bailey admitted to investigators that they both had their pants down, but claimed penetration did not occur. Both Bailey and Manderson were arrested on charges of indecent exposure following the incident. Now, Stedman Bailey, a former third-round pick by the Rams in 2013, played three NFL seasons before his career was unfortunately derailed after he was the victim of a drive-by shooting.
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My name's Shroom. Really excited to play this new Papa Roach tune. It features rising rap sensation Hanuman Khan. You may recognize this track. It serves as the official anthem for season 2 of the hit Netflix animated series, Devil May Cry. It's Papa Roach. See you in hell.

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Nickelback announced their 11th studio album. I'll tell you about it, and I'll play a new music from Nickelback coming soon. Right now, Falling in Reverse.

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1: Thanks for listening. I'm Shroom. A 97-year-old woman from England has set a Guinness World Record by becoming the oldest female wing walker. Her name is Betty Bromage. She completed her sixth wing walk on August 4th, strapped to the top of a plane that was flown upside down. Yeah, she's 97 years old. Despite having a stroke last year, Bromage was determined to continue wing walking and raised money for a local hospital during her latest flight. Now, she first tried wing walking at the age of 87 and believes in staying active and trying new things as long as she is alive.
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Guns N' Roses guitarist Slash arranged a meeting between Ozzy Osbourne and Axl Rose at Black Sabbath's Back to the Beginning concerts nearly a year ago. It's hard to believe that was Axl and Ozzy's first time they had ever met, with Osbourne expressing his admiration for Axl Rose. Thanks for listening. I'm Shrek.

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Tell you about another Guinness World Record breaker. A woman who has the longest hair on a living female. How long do you think her hair is? I'll tell you soon. Right now, Architects, it's Broken Mirror. So-

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My name's Shroom. iHeartRadio's Team and Elva donors choose to honor and celebrate hardworking teachers who inspire and prepare our kids for the future. 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

0: Rock 95.5. My name's Shroom. Earlier talked about a Guinness World Record set by a 97-year-old as the oldest woman to wing walk. Now there's an Indian woman named Renu Dalrial who recently earned the Guinness World Record for the longest hair on a living female person, with her locks measuring 8 feet and 10 inches in length. This is insane. Dalrial, a content creator who shares beauty tips on YouTube, has been growing her hair continuously since 2015. Inspired by Indian culture, where long hair symbolizes beauty and tradition. Now, she emphasizes the importance of natural hair color, avoiding chemical products, and sharing homemade hair oils and shampoos on her YouTube channel. The previous record holder was a Ukrainian, and the all-time record for longest hair ever by a female is held by a Chinese woman at 18 feet, 5.54 inches. But still, nonetheless, this 8 feet, 10 inches of hair, quite impressive.
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1: 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Led Zeppelin's Robert Plant surprised attendees at a town chess contest in England by participating in a game against a 17-year-old player. 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

0: What's happening? It is Wednesday, August 12th, 2026. Good morning. It's Rover's Morning Glory. I'm Rover. Doogie is here.
1: Good morning, sir.
0: Charlie is here.
2: Hi.
0: Snitzer is here.
3: Hey, man.
0: Crystal is here.
4: Hello.
0: And Mr. Jeffrey Allen LaRock is in the far box.
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0: You're with us as well. 866-YO-ROVER. 866-967-6837. That's how you reach the show. 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M-E-N-U. 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We will get to your email here in just a moment. We have a lot to discuss this morning. I got a text message from my mom last night. I guess I kind of read it because I was getting into bed. Let me see what it says here. No power for the next 3 to 4 days, she says. Power must be out. And she says that her annoying neighbor has a whole house generator and is just rubbing it at everyone's face.
1: Why don't you send her money to buy a generator?
0: Well, because I'm not it's not a charity case.
1: It's your family.
0: Why would I pay for that?
3: Family's not a charity.
1: I agree.
0: My mother's an attorney, and my stepdad's a doctor. Yeah, I don't think I need to send them money. Thank you, though. Why don't you send them money?
1: Your dad's like 90.
0: Why don't you send them money? He's 90. Oh, send him some money.
1: I don't make the kind of money you make.
0: Oh, okay. You don't want to do it. Okay, I
1: don't have any money.
0: No, yeah, when it comes, push comes to shove, you don't want to do it. That's ridiculous.
1: Or I don't have any money. If I had money, I would try to help them.
0: Stop spending so much money on all the crap you wasted on. Like going to dance and costumes and all this kind of stuff.
1: Okay.
0: Traveling all over for the 10th national of the year.
1: That's rich.
0: Why don't you?
1: That's rich,
0: I mean,
1: Mr.
0: that's some nerve traveler. For you to say. I mean, it's
1: ooh,
0: just...
1: I struck a nerve.
0: You know, you did because it's... No, you're just such a money grubber. You're just so...
1: I'm a money grubber.
0: Yes, you
1: by
0: are.
1: By trying to... Have you helped your family?
0: Yeah, anything to take my money, you're in favor of.
1: Okay.
0: It's just so utterly ridiculous.
1: Oh, okay.
0: If this was...
1: Or did you invite them to come stay with you for a few days?
0: No, they can come stay with you.
1: I don't have any room like you do.
0: Give the whole upstairs. Oh, come on.
1: Okay.
0: It'd be like when Dom was going to stay with you. Oh, come
1: brilliant.
0: Move in.
1: Go
0: oh, wait.
1: Back
0: you
1: to
0: actually
1: that.
0: Divorced your wife? Never mind. No, you can't come over.
1: What else did your mom say?
0: That she hates you because you're a rotten bitch. That was the follow up text.
1: Good morning.
0: Message.
1: I definitely struck a nerve.
0: You're just such a rotten person. She's so rotten.
1: We laugh at Charlie.
2: How rotten you are? Why don't you buy his mom a generator?
0: Why don't you do it, Charlie, while you're at it? I mean,
2: it's not my
1: don't
2: mom.
1: Get in this. It's
2: I'm
1: not
2: just sitting
1: fun.
2: Here. Don't bring me into it. I'm just sitting here.
0: It's... You know, we're not talking about destitute people here. We're talking about somebody who's an attorney and a doctor.
1: Okay.
0: Who still works, by the way. And, my mother can afford her own stuff.
1: Okay.
0: Doesn't need me to buy stuff for her. As much as she would probably like that.
1: Did she ask for money?
0: No, she did not, but...
1: You think she might have been hinting towards it?
0: I don't think so, but she's not as rotten as you.
1: Keep saying I'm rotten.
0: Rotten. Corey writes... Yo, Rover, I know you are not going to pay to have the studio redone after iHeart tried to make you agree to the terrible deal. The question I have for you is, why can't you change the studio virtually? Just turn it into a green screen like ESPN does. Then you can change it whenever you want. You could have really cool seasonal or movie-based themes for a fraction of paying to have it physically built. Just a thought.
1: Remember we worked in L.A. together and we worked in a green screen room? And they did that. The whole room was green screen.
0: I don't even really remember that, was it? I
1: don't, you don't?
0: No, I really don't, honestly. I don't remember that.
1: Yeah, it was a...
0: Well, yeah, there's a couple of things. I mean, there's... The difference is that ESPN has motion tracking on their cameras, which we probably could set up, but it's not as easy as just putting a green screen behind you. The whole thing has to be tied together. All the cameras have to be tied into it so that if Snitzer moves a camera, the green screen perspective and size moves along with it. Otherwise, it's going to look really, really janky. And that's, it's not a super easy thing to set up at scale like this. I had a discussion with iHeart last week about this, and they reiterated their commitment to the super terrible deal, which was they want, I mean, it's just...
1: They doubled down?
0: They go, yeah, we have to buy this stuff, Rover. We can't let you redo the studio, even though you're willing to pay for it. What we want to do is we want to pay for it. We want to buy the trash that we buy, which I would love for them, you know, I didn't get into it, but... I would love for them to come in here and see the how everything works in here. Everything that they touch is just, it does not work. I mean, look at the screens they have in here. These are just TVs. They can't keep these on for an entire show. These will flicker on and off. I don't know if you actually see this on RMG TV.
3: I try to keep it off there, but it already happened this morning.
0: Oh, it did?
3: Yeah.
0: It will, they'll stop, they'll flash white, they'll stay that way for 30 seconds, then they'll pop back on, and it happens all the time. Now they want me to, and then, so they want to pay for it. Sounds like a good deal,
2: right? Oh, okay. Somebody asked about this, and I had it totally wrong. I thought they wanted you to pay for it.
0: No, they will pay for it, but then they're going to take the money from me.
2: Oh. Yeah. Well, then you do pay for it.
0: So in other words, I'm paying for it, but none of the stuff is mine.
5: You're indirectly paying for them to buy the equipment that they get to keep.
0: Charlie, this would be like, you know what? You need a new house? Okay, I'll buy you a new house, Charlie, mm-hmm. but then
2: it comes out
0: I'll
2: my paycheck.
0: Take the money from you, and I actually own the house.
2: Yeah.
0: So you pay for the house, but I own it.
2: Mm-hmm.
0: And so you can use it for a couple of years while you live in the house, but then it's mine. Yeah, I mean, but you're paying full price. You're actually paying the cost to own it, but you don't actually own it. It's really moronic. But hey, who? What do I know? I had considered the green screen stuff, but it is. As I'm sure Snitzer can back us up on this.
3: It's, yeah, if we don't move the camera, it's fine.
0: Sure, but once you move that camera, it looks really bad. If like, it just it's no good. Josh writes, "Yo, Rover, I heard you guys talking recently about watching The Long Walk. Has anyone watched it yet? I stumbled upon it at least a few months ago on Netflix and watched it. I think it's on HBO Max or whatever. No, Paramount, whatever it's on. I don't know. It's definitely worth watching. Also, Cassandra on Netflix. I recommend that too if you haven't seen it already. It's about an entire AI house. It's like the first AI ever. I think it was based in the 70s. The house's name is Cassandra, and she tries killing the family because she formed feelings for the guy who lives there with his wife and kid. My son recommended that to me over the winter. It was great. Better than The Long Walk, for sure. We all watched The Long Walk. Charlie, did you watch this yet?
5: Did not.
0: Okay.
1: What about this Cassandra?
0: The rest of us watched The Long Walk pretty much. And Cassandra, I don't know anything about that, but this guy seems to like it.
1: Sounds creepy.
0: David says, whatever happened to the Star Trek memorabilia you purchased that you were going to add to the studio? We still don't know what it is. No, you don't. It's in my garage. It's never been removed from the crate that the auction house shipped it in.
3: Have you opened the crate?
0: Have not. Oh man.
3: See, so you don't even know what you have.
0: Yeah, who knows? I might have nothing.
1: And I'm sure that drives your wife crazy.
0: No, she does not like that. When are you going to get rid of this thing?
1: It's clutter.
0: I said, this is your retirement, honey. This is... I put all my eggs in this basket. A TV show from the 60s that fewer and fewer people even remember as time goes on. This is your nest egg, honey. she's not too thrilled about that. Monique says, what the F is wrong with Doogie? That's the subject of this email. What the F is wrong with this woman? Not only does she get every news story wrong, she gets things that she does in her free time wrong. For the love of God, I was interested in Jackie the Owl, so I decided to look it up.
1: Not an owl. It's an eagle.
0: Eagle. I decided to look it up myself, and the article states the bird died of a mysterious illness. You know, I did see this yesterday. I saw a headline yesterday, and it said that, well, here it is. Jackie, arguably the world's most famous bald eagle, dies after mysterious illness. Now, I did see a headline very similar to this yesterday, and Doogie told me that she had been attacked by two other birds, and that's what killed her.
1: She was attacked by two other birds, so that's when they took her in to try to save her. And they did everything, the things that they did to try to save Jackie, and then she died. So it wasn't
0: because she
1: an
0: was
1: owl.
0: Attacked or because it was a mystery illness?
1: From everything from the attack, that's why they took her in. And then she died from mysterious or whatever.
0: Okay.
1: But I'm not dumb. And if you're going to accuse me, at least get it right of being dumb.
0: Bo in Allentown, Pennsylvania says, I saw this and thought it would be a great replacement. Looks like it could be a good deal. Please wait till 9 o'clock hour to discuss. I have the day off. This is a new used RV that he...
1: Please wait. You want to hold it? Well,
0: please wait.
1: Is that a tease?
0: It's
3: 9 o'clock somewhere.
1: Yeah.
0: Let me see.
1: I say we see.
0: All right. Here is...
3: Nice.
0: All right. This is the city of something.
3: Look at this, Charlie.
0: Department of Public Safety Mobile Command Center RV. It's a 1993 Coachman Mobile Command Center. City of Greensburg. Now, you could drive this thing around, Charlie. People will get out of your way. You turn on those flashing lights.
2: Oh, I like the interior.
0: Oh, yes.
1: This is
0: exactly what he's looking for.
1: I love it.
0: You have a little work area so you guys can... I don't know what you'd be working on, but...
2: Commanding.
0: Yep. And
1: commanding fun.
0: A little kitchenette in there. And
1: that's really nice.
0: I like this.
2: $1,500. Ooh. What is it?
3: It's an auction, so that's what it's at right now.
0: The highest bid, yeah. It has flashing lights. It has the reflective, caution tape-looking stuff on there. Like, people, get out of your way.
1: I don't like the ladder on the back of the RV because...
3: I love that.
1: They'll probably... climb it and
2: we have a ladder on ours.
3: Yeah, it's supposed to climb it.
1: Do you go up top
3: to the roof?
1: Do things? I don't like that.
2: We put our kayaks up there, and when we went to NASCAR, you sit up on top to watch the race.
1: It just makes me nervous that you'd be drunk and partying up there.
0: That's the fun of it.
2: Yeah, that's part of the part of living.
0: Part of the appeal is, am I going to get paralyzed today?
1: Don't do that. Yeah. That is really nice.
0: Jessica writes, Rover was talking about his cat sleeping in bed and how uncomfortable he was. Well, the other night, my dog kicked me in the eye while I was sleeping. That sucked. Yeah, I bet. Yeah, my cat, it's weird. It's like my cat was listening to the show. She goes, okay, fine. You don't want me in the bed? I won't get in the bed. So I take her up to bed. I put her on the bed. She looks at me and she just jumps down for the past few days. She's.
3: I heard what you said.
0: Yeah, that's kind of what it was like. I wish I could communicate with my cat. Wouldn't that be nice? Or I don't know.
3: They've seen some stuff. I don't know. It's
0: kind of
3: embarrassing, maybe.
0: Yeah.
5: The cat would probably say, you're a butthead.
0: I wonder why he would say that.
5: I wonder. Let's see. Probably one of the things that I think it probably... Cats, people don't realize is that cats are a lot smarter than people think they are. And I'm thinking Bissy was probably thinking, when you mentioned bankruptcy box, when you purchased bankruptcy box, that cat was probably thinking, that's got to be about the dumbest thing you ever bought.
0: Or maybe it's going to be the smartest. You don't know. I mean, if I turn around and sell bankruptcy box at a profit, the thing is, it won't actually be a profit. Like the amount of money that you've spent on your property tax, which is very high, your monthly maintenance fee to the condo building, the insurance, which I just paid. I was like, oh, you know what? Insurance isn't too bad. I just paid insurance. I go, oh, that's not too bad. It's, I forget what it is. I don't know. It was $2,000 or $3,000 a year. I go, oh, that's not bad. And then I realized I got a letter and it goes, oh, don't forget about your other policy, your wind insurance.
1: What?
0: Yeah, your wind insurance. Oh, that one's going to be like $8,000 a year. Hold on a second here. So now I'm paying $1,000 a month in insurance for bankruptcy box?
1: What's a wind insurance? Because you're in a high rise?
3: Is that hurricanes? What is that?
0: Well, the other policy does include her. I don't know.
1: Can you not do it?
0: No. Why do you have to have it?
3: The building says so, maybe?
0: No, because I have a mortgage on bankruptcy box. And if you have a mortgage, your lender requires you to have all this stuff. Because they know that if something wipes the place out, you're not going to pay. Because you go, well, I don't even have that place anymore. Forget this mortgage. So, yeah. So I could turn, I believe at the moment, I could turn around and sell bankruptcy box for a significant
1: loss.
0: Yes, probably. No, for way more than I paid for it, but it still wouldn't equal out everything I've poured into it and my cost of owning it for over the years.
1: What happened to
0: all
1: that?
0: All evens out in the end, I hope.
1: What happened to that guy that, or the realtor maybe, that had a buyer and they were talking to you? And we were like, offer.
0: Well, he had a buyer from Canada, just like, you know, the mysterious girlfriend that Snitz had when he was in junior high.
3: You wouldn't know her.
0: Yeah, lives in Canada. I sent him some pictures of the unit because he kept hounding me all the time.
1: Yeah.
0: So I sent him some pictures. Never heard back from the guy.
1: Oh, your place might be too weird?
0: No, I think that he might have been a plant, a spy, a mole, a double agent. That's what I think. Because remember, the first contractor was the husband of the realtor who sold me bankruptcy box. And he was terrible, absolutely terrible. And I think maybe they just wanted to know what had gone on in there, see what it ended up looking like. And they get a buddy of theirs or something. I don't know. Maybe I'm a conspiracy theorist, but... That was my thought all along. Let's see here. Jimmy writes, while listening to your own personal pet situations yesterday, I found it interesting that JLR said nothing about his home residence. Does he still have a cat?
5: It's my daughter's cat. She brings it over every now and then.
0: So you don't have a cat that lives with you?
5: Correct.
0: You have no pets at your home?
5: We have no pets in my home.
0: Ricardo writes, what's up, Rover? I'm a few days behind in listening to the show and just heard an email read about a listener taking their yearly trip to Santa Fe. There are tons of things going on in New Mexico. My hometown alone is the number one swimming town. The number one swimming town. How do you get to be the number one swimming town?
1: I don't know.
0: Just look up the Blue Hole of Santa Rosa, New Mexico. Oh, is that one of those things where you look it up and it's... It's a disgusting vagina.
2: Like blue waffle.
0: Oh, no. Yeah, that's blue waffle.
1: Oh, I sent that to Snitz. Okay, good. Sorry if it was going to be.
3: No, it wasn't.
1: Something
3: it
1: dirty.
3: Wasn't that gross, yeah.
0: Now, what is this?
1: It looks like the blue hole.
0: It looks like a pond in the middle of a parking lot.
3: Yeah, this is the claim to fame.
0: What's going on with that?
1: Yeah, I'm good.
3: It's pretty neat looking.
0: Is there something like extraordinary about this? Or
3: it's
0: is
3: blue.
0: It like super deep? Is it?
3: It's really blue.
0: Is it like 1,000 feet deep in the middle of? I mean, it's weird. It's just, okay. There are so many things to do with award-winning breweries and bars to host many music events. Karaoke is huge, so Jeffrey would be in heaven. The local cuisine, too, is second to none because there's no other place to get authentic New Mexican food in the country. And no New Mexican is not traditional Mexican. So maybe the show should come to New Mexico to vacation sometime. We have the small town feel with everything a big city has to offer. Everything may seem far away, but the drive is half the fun. Love you guys. Have a great day.
3: We've been to
0: Ricardo.
3: Went to Albuquerque, didn't we?
0: Yes, we have. Is that where Cadillac Ranch is?
3: I don't know.
0: I think so. I think it is. Pretty sure. We have been to Albuquerque.
3: We went to a mall there, Charlie and I.
2: I don't remember going to Albuquerque.
0: I also believe that...
2: I believe you, though, Snitz, but I don't remember that.
0: Is New Mexico where we turned around when we were...
5: No, we were near Flagstaff, Arizona.
2: Flagstaff, yep.
0: When my agent died, we were in... Okay. Well, I remember being in New Mexico at one point. And I believe... We parked in a parking lot of a mall. Maybe it was a mall. I don't know what it was. Near the next to the hotel that we were staying at. And the number of drug addicts in the parking lot. Remember that?
2: Yeah, we went to Cracker Barrel, I think. Since then I went on a nature walk. I don't remember where we were. That was a different city. That had, what was that place? It was kind of small.
3: Yeah, I forgot.
2: Yeah, but we had to lock the doors because they were just surrounding us like zombies.
0: Yes.
2: Like trying to like, get, I don't know if they're going to try to get in or not, but it was scary to leave.
0: I saw my first zombie downtown here. I think it was last week. You know, like that street, I think it's in Philadelphia, where everybody looks like they're zombies because they're on some weird ass drug and they're just hunched over. I saw that. The guy wasn't standing up hunched over. He was sitting hunched over like this.
1: That's your first time seeing that here downtown?
0: Yeah. You guys see that? I don't really
2: see. I see crazy people.
0: Yeah.
2: Like yesterday I saw
0: hunched over, frozen.
2: Kind of a crazy guy that was just talking to himself. And like a type of guy that's going to end up just stabbing somebody.
0: Sure.
1: Mm-hmm.
2: Yeah, he's not even aware that he's doing it. He's just going to freak out one day and he was going up and down, up and down.
4: Yeah, I had a lady get naked in the street in front of me.
0: Nice. Sweet.
4: Just because I wouldn't even roll my window down. She wanted money or something from me, and I went to go around her, so she pulled her top up, pulled her pants
0: nice.
4: Down.
0: Nice. Sweet.
4: Totally naked.
0: Oh, I'm sure she was hot, too.
2: We were in Gallup, New Mexico.
0: Is that where? Okay. Yo, Rover. You talked about almost being hit by a ball at the Guardians game, and I have an incredible story. We were at the Rubber Ducks game. It's a minor league team. About 8 years ago, before they extended the net out, we got to the game a little late, and I had to get the usher to help me find our seats in row UU. There was a family sitting in our seats, which was another reason I couldn't find them, since it was fireworks night, and they had a decent crowd. Once we got to our seats, I noticed the people that were kicked out sat in the same row about 10 seats down. 30 seconds later, a right-handed batter hit a ball so hard, and I knew immediately it was coming right for us. I stood up thinking I'm going to catch this thing. I quickly realized it was coming way too fast to catch. My 8-year-old daughter is now sitting directly behind me since I moved over a little to try to catch it. The ball is moving about 150 miles an hour, and I now realize it's either going to hit me in the nuts or hit my daughter in the face. What do? The only thing I could do is turn my body to take the ball to my hip or my butt. Then I heard a ding and one of the worst sounds I've ever heard. It missed me, so I turned around to make sure my daughter is okay. She was. The ball ended up clipping the metal railing right in front of us, ricocheting off and hitting one of the women that were in our seats right in the side of the head. Blood was pouring out of her head immediately, and her husband was screaming for help. I took the kids up to the concession stand to get them out of the situation. Minutes later, the woman was being wheelchaired past us, and the family kind of looked at me like it was my fault that it happened. I did feel really bad, and will never forget that sound. I believe the extended net came out the next year, but I haven't been back to a game since and never took my kids back to a baseball game after that. Anyways, have a great show, and as always, stay hydrated. Yeah, they moved out. They moved, and then they get hit. What is it about seats? I'm trying to figure this out. Now, I'm not talking about... I understand why people might try and get, like... They might try and get better seats. Like, if you have terrible seats, maybe you want to get closer. Maybe there's an empty seat, and then you maybe you'll get kicked out of it if the people show up or whatever. But why is it... I've been to a lot of events recently, and people will be sitting in my seat. Like, even I think at the World Cup, and they're sitting in my seat, and then you go there, you go, hey, this is my seat, and they're like, oh, and then they just move down a few. It's like there's...
2: Well, you just keep trying until the person doesn't show up.
1: We just did this at the baseball game we went to. We were all just sitting there talking to people, and then people would say, those are our seats. Okay, we get up and go to the next row.
0: Yeah, that's annoying. Like, I just don't understand why...
3: In your seats.
2: Yeah, but if your seats suck and there's empty seats in front of you,
1: I'll just wait till.
0: But I almost feel like
1: I get kicked out.
0: I feel like people just aren't paying attention to the seats that they're sitting in.
1: Yeah,
0: like it's not even that they're trying to get better seats; they're just in the wrong seats.
1: Yeah.
0: Here's a picture this guy sent of what the seats look like in the entire row with the railing in front. Oh, right there. Okay, got it. Yeah. All right. The back row. Joe writes, "Yo, Rover, I wanted to test Jeffrey's Family Guy knowledge with some trivia." Okay. Glenn Quagmire has a sister named Brenda. Are you aware of that, Jeffrey?
5: Yeah, he's transgender.
0: What is the name of her boyfriend?
5: Yeah, I've not watched Family Guy in years, he's so already, I don't think I could remember.
3: He's already wrong.
4: Yeah, he's wrong.
3: He's already
5: there
3: wrong.
5: There you go. So, wait,
0: so is Quagmire's sister Brenda not transgender?
3: There's somebody in his family that is.
0: So he's wrong.
3: Yes.
0: Andy doesn't know Brenda's boyfriend.
5: No, like I said, I haven't watched Family Guy in years.
0: But you quote it every day.
2: That's just like the first three seasons.
5: Like the first couple seasons.
0: Okay. Okay.
5: That's when the show was at its funniest.
0: I don't know what this is. Well, how do you know? You haven't watched it. Maybe it's funnier now.
5: I don't know. Like I said, I haven't watched it in years. So
0: I'm just saying you can't say it was at its funniest.
5: I think it's lost a lot of its... I think the jokes have a lot. I think they've parodied every pop culture reference you can think of.
0: No, they're still better hearing them every day. 20 years later.
5: Yeah,
0: they never lose their luster. Here's a clip that the guy sent.
6: Guys, what the hell am I going to do? She can't marry that bastard. He's just going to keep beating her, and then he's going to beat the kid, too. God, I wish she'd never met Jeffrey Fiekelman. You know, I was thinking...
0: Jeffrey Fiekelman?
5: I had no idea that was her, so... Like I said, I only watched the first few seasons when it was originally in its original network run.
0: Okay.
4: So you don't know who's transgender in the show?
5: I forgot. I mean, I don't know. I remember, and I don't watch. I don't even watch.
0: I think he can't tell. He doesn't know.
3: It's a major member of the family.
4: Yeah.
5: Yeah. Okay. Whatever. I mean, nice try, dude.
3: Yeah. Tell you.
2: Yeah, it is
3: his father.
2: Quagmire's dad.
3: Yeah.
2: Oh, okay.
3: Transgender.
0: Okay. Mike says Rover. Doogie keeps mentioning Kevin Matthews more than ever. She also said he's coming into town. Can you get him on the show for an interview while he's in town to verify all the stories she has about him? TLY. Oh, sure. Oh, man. This guy, he's to blame. He created this monster of Doogie. What's he going to be in town for, Doogie?
1: He's doing a tour, a speaking engagement.
0: Mm-hmm.
1: So he'll be here on Tuesday. I'll be with them.
0: Tuesday. Excited. All right. I've got to take a quick break. We'll be right back. Hang on.
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0: was reading about, we haven't heard a whole lot about ice lately. It sort of flares up for a little bit, you know, they'll do something, run someone over, kill someone, shoot some, whatever, and then it will flare up for a week, and then it's kind of back to normal. But I have been reading that they've been doing a lot more enforcement actions at airports.
1: Well, they did pull somebody over yesterday and point a gun at their face.
0: I didn't see that.
1: I don't even have the audio, but here it is. Just them screaming at a lady, claiming she tried to hit them. She says she did not.
2: That's scary.
1: Screaming in her face.
0: Then did they let her go?
1: I believe so.
0: So if she did try to hit them, I'm assuming they wouldn't let her go. Would be my guess. No, I don't like all these, the masked... I don't think you should be walking around with masks covering your face. Law enforcement, the United States. A lot of people are upset that they're doing stuff at airports. And I'm like, well, if that's a place to catch people, then, you know, so be it. What I don't understand is if I go to another country, I'm not so naive to think that if I'm not supposed to be in that country, that they'll be like, oh, well, you're in an airport. We're not going to pick you up there. No,

0: stopped by ICE, but he's an American citizen. Listen to this.
1: I'll never approach a door of an aircraft without wondering if there's guys standing back there.
2: John Phillips says it was supposed to be a routine work trip to Las Vegas, but a Delta agent told him the airline was working to upgrade his seat. He just needed to board last.
1: I'm the only person there.
0: That, by the way, is probably a red flag.
3: Yeah, but you don't think that.
0: Hey, we're going to upgrade your seat. Put you right at the front of the plane in first class. But instead of boarding first with everyone else in first class, you have to wait until every other passenger gets on the plane. Then we'll take care of you.
4: I would still think, sweet, okay. But now that you're saying that, if anybody ever says that, it's time just to leave the airport.
0: Exactly. You go, oh, I'm just going to head to the bathroom then, and then just
3: leave
0: your bags and run.
1: And I get within 3-4 feet of the door, and out jumps three agents.
2: Phillip says three ICE agents in tactical gear stopped him in the jet bridge, pinned him to the wall, and put him in handcuffs. Phillip says he didn't resist.
1: And they cuffed me and start asking me, you know, what's your name? What's your birthday? I tell them I'm an American citizen.
2: He says after about 5 minutes in handcuffs, agents found his Georgia ID and showed him a picture of the man they were actually looking for.
1: He looks nothing like me, other than that he's a white guy and I'm a white guy.
2: Phillip says agents told him the other man was from England, but shared his name and birthday. Immigration attorney Charles Cook told me, I still must have probable cause to make an arrest.
5: There was no probable cause here. A matching name and birth date is not probable cause.
3: I mean, when they realized that you weren't their guy, was there any apology?
1: No, not at all.
2: And Phillips now wants to know.
0: Wait, they didn't apologize? Wait a second. I wish they had body cam. A lot of these guys don't have body cam. Mm. You're telling me that they wouldn't apologize to you after they...
4: That's not surprising at all.
0: ...wrongfully detained you. I'm surprised by that.
4: They don't have body cams because they're kind of dicks and they don't want to do, they just do whatever they want. They're pointing guns at.
0: But they're still people that are doing a job. And I would assume that they would realize, oh man, that we probably scared this guy or whatever. I would expect an apology if that happened to me. I would be shocked if they didn't apologize. So this immigration attorney, he's like, well, they have to have probable cause. Was he actually arrested? I mean, they put him in handcuffs. Is that, that's more than being detained, right?
4: No, I think he'd be detained in handcuffs.
0: Okay. So what they did, is that wrong? Look, the guy had the same name and the same birth date.
3: That's probable cause, isn't it?
0: Well, I don't know.
3: She said it was, somebody said it wasn't.
0: I'm not a lawyer.
3: But... Let me just investigate.
6: How did they find him? Were they just sitting around looking at people's names? I mean, I don't understand how they...
0: Yeah, that's another interesting thing. Now, Delta, the airline, they're like, we don't provide any information. Well, okay.
3: You had to.
0: First of all, you were obviously working in conjunction with ICE.
3: Yeah.
0: Otherwise, you wouldn't have come up with the ruse of, oh, we're going to upgrade your seat. That was completely made up in order to get the guy. Second of all, I assume that the government knows everybody going through an airport on every single day, right? Like when I go to the airport, I'm assuming I've already bought my ticket, right? So they know they have my name, they have my info, they have my TSA pre-check number, they have all that. They know I'm going to be showing up. So this guy, they must have known. I guess they knew that he was showing up, it's the same name and birth date, so they have. So the airport's supposed to keep a record of everybody coming in who has a ticket. They know who's going to be there that day or next week or whatever, if you've bought a ticket.
3: Yeah.
0: And so they must provide that to the government, which I would assume they would. I don't find that to be a big surprise. And then this guy's name and birth date match somebody that they're looking for, so they show up in order to get him that day.
3: Yeah.
0: I don't know. Is that wrong? I mean, it seems like... No harm, no foul, other than if they didn't apologize to the guy, I'd be like, come on. You should apologize to somebody.
4: Did he miss his flight?
0: It was only about 5 minutes, but I wonder if they did. And then how weird would you feel getting on that flight now that you're the last person on? Like 10 minutes after everybody else has boarded the flight, you get on and people are going to look at you. I guess they didn't see him getting
3: detained. Yeah, I don't look weird at people when they're...

0: just coming, the last people, you see stragglers all the time.
1: What about the flight attendants? Wouldn't you look weird at them? Because they're the ones who told you to wait or whatever.
2: Yeah. Why did you tell me to wait?
0: Yeah.
3: Yeah, I'd be really angry. Huh. All right. So no apology, he says. Yeah, they don't have body. Well, they're supposed to all eventually get body cams. They go, oh, well, we just don't have the budget for that. We can't get body cams because body cams would alleviate a lot of the questions that people have about what's going on. And I do see that they do have a lot of money for something else that they're gonna get. $20 million they're going to spend on GLOVE. That's right, GLOVE. Generated Low Output Voltage Emitter. GLOVE, get it? And it's a pair of gloves that are like, you know, those weird, like, tactical gloves. Like, they're like the little leather gloves. Maybe sometimes they're even fingerless. I don't know. They're going to wear those. And these, they can hit a switch. And then they grab you with these gloves and they zap you to force compliance.
0: Like shock?
3: Yeah, that's right. It's like taser gloves almost. It's made by a company called Compliant Technologies, LLC of Lexington, Kentucky. So they're spending $20 million on those.
4: Just get those hand buzzers. Remember those when you were a kid? To shock people, zap them?
3: Do those actually shock you or do they just make a noise?
1: I think they just buzz, but
0: it scares
1: you. I don't remember.
3: I did have one of those when I was a kid. It's been so long, though, that I think I bought it out of the back of a comic book or something like that. Or something
1: yeah,
3: I had.
1: Yeah, with your sea monkeys, yeah.
3: Yeah. Anyway, so $20 million they're going to spend on gloves in order to...
2: It's better than shooting people all the time.
0: Yeah, you're right.
3: Yeah, that's true. But I think body cams are the first thing that they need to invest in so that we have an answer and there's accountability. Chris says, did they end up upgrading the guy's seat? I don't even know if he made the flight.
2: He better have got that first class seat after that.
3: Yeah, I bet he didn't. Oh, man, what a... You know, I'd sort of be upset with the airline, too, if I were that guy. I'd be like, you guys duped me. Like, you
0: I'd
3: guys were in on this.
0: Fly again.
3: Yeah, I would be upset with the airline with if they did something like that to me.
1: Would that be a lawsuit?
0: I'm sure he... Yes. Don't you think?
3: Well, probably. I haven't watched the rest of this news story, but let's see what they say.
5: How this happened.
6: I just am flabbergasted that all of the security that we have at the airport, that they don't know that I am the John Phillips that lives in Georgia and is not an English guy.
3: Yeah, you would think that the government, don't they have all these contracts with Palantir? Isn't it just like a gigantic AI database that they've developed on everybody? Wouldn't they know that's not the same guy? There are plenty of people with the same name. That's a common name. Plenty of people with the same name and birth date in the United States of America. There's 350 million people here. You're bound to have a lot of same birthdays and same names. Yeah, that does seem like a miss.
5: And I've been in touch with ICE throughout the day. They are still working on a statement, but did confirm to me this actually happened. Now, Delta released a statement to me saying, in part, Delta employees do not have insight into or control over law enforcement decisions, and our role is to ensure flights operate safely and customers are treated with respect. We are reviewing this event internally and are reaching out to the customer directly. Now,
3: I don't have any issue with But Delta got in on the action. They're like, oh, yeah, we're going to upgrade your ticket. I mean, it was all a lie. I get it. If they say, hey, we're going to arrest somebody on the jet bridge, okay, but they're not involved in that. But to actively lie to the guy, I don't like that. So we'll see. Oh, there's another. Did you see this story, Charlie, about this state trooper in Arkansas who body slams and punches this 18-year-old woman. Did you see this?
2: Yes.
3: I don't know what to make of it. I've only seen a lot of people complaining about this. I haven't watched the whole thing. This woman gets pulled over. She's driving with her hazard lights on down the highway. Speeding, by the way, with her hazard lights on. And that's just a way of, hey, look at me. Like, if you're speeding, why would you put your hazards on? Anyway, so she's pulled over. She has her hazards on. Something apparently happens, I think. And then she gets out of the car and let me see here. Hang on. Okay, she gets out of the car and he's going to arrest her, I guess, or put her in handcuffs. And she, you know, when they say almost anything constitutes a resisting arrest, and she's kind of like, maybe she turns her body a little bit. Here, you can watch this.
7: Place your hands, yep.
8: 181.
7: Keep your hands on your trunk, but take like two steps towards me. Yeah, let me get your left hand real quick. Get your left hand real quick. Do not, look. Do not resist. Do not resist.
9: I need to go, Mama.
7: No. Stop.
9: Stop. What am I doing? Oh, no.
3: So he slams her down. Body slams her. Now he's going to punch her.
7: I don't give a f***. Turn around. Turn around. Turn around. Turn around.
9: You cannot punch me.
7: Turn around.
9: I need to call my mama.
7: Turn around. I'll punch you again if you don't f***ing turn around. Turn around.
9: Can I call my mama?
7: No, we're past
9: it. No, you just punched me in my head. No, okay.
3: So then he gets his taser out. He's going to tase her.
8: Put your hands. You close down.
7: I'm good. Just waiting to take her into custody.
9: I can't believe it.
3: So,
2: that's crazy.
3: Eventually, he does get her in handcuffs.
7: Keep your hands here.
9: Oh, my God. Oh, my God.
1: She's 18?
3: Yes, she's 18.
9: Oh, my God.
7: Oh, my God.
3: Now, eventually, she goes, you can't punch me in the face. And he says, who says?
9: Can you call? Can I get my phone?
7: No, you ain't getting now.
3: Now, this is not the whole video, Charlie. You could grab the whole video. Something leads up to this. I saw a story somewhere. Where is it? Maybe this is a different. Maybe there's a different link in here. Must be. You get this off of TMZ? Is that where you got that, Charlie?
2: Yeah.
3: Oh, I saw one and yesterday. It's the full video from where she's getting pulled over. You see her driving. She has her hazard lights on. The cop goes up. Now, apparently, what he's claiming, or what they are claiming, is that he wrote her a ticket and she, I guess, signed the ticket and she, I think, was in her car and they claimed threw the clipboard at him, whatever that means.
0: When?
3: At before some point during the traffic stop. Yeah, before
0: he has
3: this.
0: Her in cuffs.
3: Yeah.
0: So he was agitated by that?
3: I think so. He didn't want to mess around. Now, you said, Doogie, it is interesting because you go, oh, she is resisting. That's what you said. You, as you were watching that, you go, oh, she's resisting. You said that. I heard you said that out loud.
0: You see her resist. You did. Did not mean you punch her or body slam her.
3: It did seem to
0: escalate.
3: Pretty,
0: he didn't really try.
3: Pretty quickly, didn't it?
0: Was she drinking or the only thing was just speeding, right? With hazards on.
3: That's, I believe, to be true. Now, she did. I read that she was also got a speeding ticket or something 2 or 3 days before this, and she did have a bottle of alcohol unopened with her. She is only 18. She had a bottle of alcohol with her, and they gave her a warning. And then I'd like to see this whole video of exactly what happened, because something must have gone down before this. Because if they, I mean, it, let me see this again.
7: Place your hands, yep.
8: 181.
7: Keep your hands on your trunk, but take like two steps towards me. Yeah, let me get your left hand real quick. Get your left hand real quick.
0: Okay, she's turning.
3: She did turn away. Okay, so she, right, so she is, she did turn away from.
7: Do not, look, do not resist, do not resist.
9: I need to call mama.
7: No, stop.
0: He did not need it.
3: Now, what could have happened there? He just grabs her and throws her down. Now, she is now, he turns her around. He's got a hold of her arms here at this point. What is there any explanation? Could she have done something to the guy? Bite his finger or something? I don't know.
0: But what's he going to say? I mean, that's... Yeah,
3: then he just throws her down here and then just...
1: Did she touch his gun?
3: I don't know what people are going to be saying.
1: I'm trying to think of what people
3: I don't know.
1: Because look, I mean, her hand goes back. Is that where his gun is? On his right there?
3: Let me see here.
9: Her hand. Go, Mama.
7: No, no. Stop.
3: I didn't really even see the hand go back there, Stitch.
1: Yeah, I touched a little bit there.
4: But he has her arm, so that also could be, because he already grabbed her arm, and her hand movement is just him pulling her arms back.
3: Here's somebody that says, who cares, dude? Follow directions when you break the law. An adult not listening and crying, let me call my mama. Needs someone to teach them right from wrong. She obviously hasn't been raised properly.
4: Jeez.
3: Now, look, I don't disagree with that generally. However, I would say there's an appropriate level of force that's used in order to effect an arrest. And it appears that that was just out of the blue. It escalated very, very quickly, unnecessarily, I would say. And so that, yeah, you should comply, but just if you don't comply, you don't immediately raise it to that level. It could have been handled much differently, I think.
0: Has he been put on?
3: You know, he got a promotion. He's not the chief of police
0: there.
3: Yeah. I don't know. Okay. I got to take a quick break. 866 Yo Rover is our number. What do you have coming up in the shizzy there, she?
0: I was sent a video. People know that I like the weather, and there was an incident that happened on the highway. People's all kinds of them sending me this video. You got to fire up RMGTV. It's during a storm. What happened on the highway? Mm. It's unreal. I'll have that for you next.
3: All right, we'll get to that in just a minute. Somebody says she threw the clipboard after she was handcuffed. Well, Charlie, can you find that whole video? Let me go through that and see. Take a quick break. We'll be right back on Rover's Morning Glory. Hang on.
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0: coming up in just a moment. What do you have on the way, Doogie?
1: A friend of mine sent me this video, and a lot of people actually sent me this. It is a news story about the storms that we've seen, and something happened near Columbus. So you're going to want to fire up RMG TV so you can see this, and I'll give you the background next.
0: All right, we'll get to that in just a moment. Did you find that full video, Charlie?
2: I think he's still looking for it.
0: Okay.
3: He's working on it.
0: Somebody emailed it to me, but I don't know. Did he actually find it or he's working on it?
3: He found it, and he's been editing the video.
0: All right. All right. Jake, you're on Rover's Morning Glory. Good morning, Jake.
4: Good morning, Rover. How are you?
0: Hey, man.
4: So I'm a couple weeks behind, but I watched that Toxic Love Story just last night.
0: Oh, yeah. So this is the, it's on Netflix, and it's kind of a crazy story. We talked about it a couple of weeks ago about a guy and his new fiance being stalked by his ex-girlfriend. Yes.
4: So I watched it before I listened to you guys get into it. And right away, the guy starts, or the original girlfriend, Michelle, starts going on about how the guy was obsessed with Disneyland and blah, blah, blah. And I turned to the wife right then. And I said, oh, there's your red flag. It's got to be this guy. Yeah. And it turns out it was.
1: Oh, spoiler alert.
0: Spoiler alert, yeah.
4: Oh, sorry about that. Yeah. And I think we have to look out for what Snitzer's doing behind the scenes.
0: Yeah, I was going to say, he's going to Disney all the time.
2: Nothing wrong with Disney.
0: So you look at him as a red flag person. You need to keep an eye on him.
4: Yeah, something might be going on. I don't know.
0: Mm-hmm. So any grown man that loves Disney that much, you think deserves...
4: That much, going by himself all the time. Well, he's not going by himself, but...
0: But he's going to Disney at least once a year, aren't you?
2: We go once a year, yeah.
0: Once a year, he's going to Disney.
1: I wouldn't be embarrassed to go by myself and not bring anyone with me. I would totally go walk the parks.
0: By yourself?
1: Absolutely. I love it that much.
2: If I live there, maybe, yeah.
1: Yeah.
0: Snitz, do you ever go there and you're like, man, I was just here last year. Does it ever get old? Yeah, or you love it so
2: magic
0: much?
2: Magic every time.
1: Find something.
2: There's always something. I haven't seen everything.
0: Doogie, are you ready for the shizzy?
1: I am, Rover.
0: Here we go.
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1: A former U.S. Marine who spent more than 4 years in Russian custody has been released and returned to the United States. He was detained in 2022. Robert Gilman is his name, Massachusetts resident. He had been in prison on charges that his family and supporters disputed. He was convicted of beating a police officer after being taken off a train for causing a disturbance. He later was convicted of attacking a prison inspector during a cell check, beating an investigator, and assaulting a guard. So he was sentenced in October of 2024 to 8 years and 1 month. And advocates say that he suffered severe abuse while he was in prison and was recently hospitalized in critical condition.
0: Where was this?
1: Russia.
0: Russia.
1: Yes. So he was released for humanitarian reasons and was returned to the United States.
0: Yeah, sometimes they let you go on humanitarian grounds, but this is after they've beaten you to a pulp and you're brain dead. Like, didn't somebody, North Korea, release the guy?
6: Yeah, the Outer Warmbier kid. They, the same thing. He was arrested because he was accused of vandalizing one of their propaganda banners in the hotel he was staying at. And then eventually he died because he got sick while in North Korean custody.
0: Jeffrey, how do you know that guy's name?
6: Because I've kind of kept up on the story as it was happening at the time.
0: It was years ago. I mean, this guy never ceases to amaze me.
3: But the he can't remember Family Guy.
0: Can't remember, yeah, or his son's birthday. But
2: funny.
0: Okay. Go on, douche.
1: At least three people are dead after dangerous storms swept the Midwest and into the Ohio Valley yesterday. Now, we told you yesterday morning that we are in for an interesting week, that this area was going to be hit. Well, two of the deaths were in Indiana. You just told us a story earlier this morning that your mom texted and said that they got hit with storms and no power for 3 days coming up. So she's in for a long haul. So two of the deaths were in Indiana. A four-year-old boy killed when a tree fell on his home in Jennings County, and another person killed in a house explosion believed to be storm-related. Another person died in Ohio. Also in Grafton, Ohio, 16 people were struck by lightning at a prison.
0: Oh, boy.
1: And they were taken to local hospitals. Out of Columbus, the mayor there said that response teams were seeing disaster-like conditions. Meanwhile, the National Weather Service confirmed three tornadoes touched down near Chicago yesterday, and the storm pattern will continue through the rest of the week.
0: Yeah, it's weird. It would be like completely fine, and then
1: out of nowhere.
0: Yeah,
1: absolutely. So this is a video. It's traffic camera video that shows a wind gust. Looks like a tornado to me. That hits the highway.
0: Okay.
1: This is what happens.
0: No audio to this, but I'm just watching. All right, so some traffic's going. All right. What am I looking at here?
1: You see a lot of brake lights as people are driving.
0: Yeah, they're
1: coming into something's going on.
0: Sure, it's raining hard probably. It's harder
3: to see. Hazard lights on.
0: Okay. All right, what am I looking at here,
1: dude? It's coming. See the, what is that?
0: It's gotten pretty nasty condition here at this point.
1: Looks like a tornado to me. Now you can't see.
0: Yeah.
1: Zero
0: visibility. I can see brake lights there, but oh wow, that car just got flipped over. Wait a second. How does that happen? Let me look. I think
1: it was a tornado.
0: Let's look here. Oh yeah.
3: Oh, does something come from the right and hit it?
2: That's a
3: tree or something?
0: No, I think that tree is already, well, let's see. Maybe the tree, looks like the tree falls down. And then did the guy try to swerve to avoid the tree? But and then the wind, I don't know. That's crazy. I don't think he even swerved. I think he got blown over upside down. The tree got knocked
1: now,
0: over.
1: Here's the question.
0: Maybe there was a tornado.
1: The car that flipped over now is on its right side.
0: You keep driving.
1: Do you drive away?
0: Sweet. Yeah.
1: Because now the highway, the traffic is stopped. Oh, that's nice. They keep going.
0: They're like, I got to get to work.
1: No one's going to stop and check on the guy that just did a whole flip. Are you kidding me?
2: The car's upside down?
1: No, he's right side up.
0: How does that? I have to watch this. Here it is. All right, let me go frame by frame here. How does this happen? So there's his car.
1: There he goes.
0: It gets blown over. Yep. Is this AI?
1: No.
2: That'd be cool if that guy just drove away.
0: How does he end up?
2: They'll never believe what happened to me.
0: Is he right
1: side
0: up?
1: Or is he on his roof?
2: Yeah, I don't understand if he's right side up or not.
1: If he is on his roof and
2: then
1: all of these cars drive by and don't help him, they're a-holes.
0: Let me see. I can't make it out. I can't tell.
2: Okay, that's.
0: Oh. Yeah, but then the tree blocks the. I don't know what's going on there. Wow. All right.
2: No, he's upside down.
0: He's upside down.
1: And not one. That's.
2: That's crazy that nobody stops.
1: Awful. They just drive by. No one tries to help him.
0: Well, here's the thing. You got all this traffic behind you. You get out in these terrible conditions. You're going to get run over by a semi-truck.
1: People are stopped.
0: No, they are for a second, but I know how people operate. They get antsy. As you can see here, they start going right by, and you get out. You're trying to do a good thing.
1: That's awful.
0: Then you get run over and killed. Go on, dude.
1: A 20-year-old tourist reportedly plummeted over 170 feet to their death while posing for pictures. This was at a waterfall in a state park in Oregon. So they were emergency crews. They were called, rushed to Silver Falls State Park. It was Monday night, about 6:30 p.m. after receiving reports that the victim had fallen from the top of the falls. Again, from the falls, 177-foot waterfall. So the investigation found that Zachary Mertens from Kentucky had gone into a closed-off area, wanted to get the picture.
0: Have to, for the likes.
1: It's a closed-off area. What are you doing?
0: That'll be all right.
1: Bystanders tried to save him, but he died right there at the scene. All right, so the only total solar eclipse of 2026 will cross parts of the northern hemisphere today when the moon passes in front of the sun and briefly turns day into night. The path of totality stretches across remote northern Greenland, Western Iceland, and Northern Spain, which has not seen a total eclipse since 1905. Most of Europe, including London, Madrid, and Paris, they will see at least 90% coverage. In North America, only a partial eclipse will be visible, with Alaska getting the best views. Experts stress wearing proper eclipse glasses to protect your eyes, and the next total eclipse over the U.S. will not come until 2044. Former Miss North Carolina.
6: I was going to ask her over real quick, Dougie, before you go on the next story. I wonder if he's going to take his Learjet and fly that up to Nova Scotia to see the total eclipse of the sun.
1: Who?
0: It's all from a song.
2: Carly Simon?
6: You got it, Snitz. You got it, son.
1: Former Miss North Carolina Brittany Bolton House is threatening legal action after being stripped of her 2026 title amid all that controversy over resurfaced social media posts. An attorney named Patrick Mincy said his firm is investigating what he described as the wrongful and unjustified removal of her crown. He alleged she was targeted because of her Christian faith and conservative political views. The Miss USA organization announced that Bolton House had been removed after conduct that violated its standards, and the organization did not initially detail the conducts, but old posts reported by media outlets included racial slurs. Do you think she'll have a case?
0: Oh, I don't know.
1: Okay, and finally, I'll end with this Rod Stewart news for you. Remember we told you that he had to cancel some shows? Well, he has canceled the remaining tour dates as he recovers from, we told you, a medical procedure. Uh-huh. We now know what that is. It was a routine.
0: They had to pump his stomach or something?
1: Stop it. He's recovering from a routine coronary stent procedure.
0: Ah.
1: And he says he's already feeling better.
0: Good.
1: So he just had to, because his doctor said, mm-hmm. you know, don't go crazy, but cancel your tour,
0: mm-hmm.
1: just rest. He says he's already feeling better, and he's deeply disappointed that he had to miss the shows, and he's sorry that he let the fans down. All so right. Hopefully he'll get feeling better soon. There you go. That's a Shizzy on Rover's Morning Glory.
7: 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Just kidding.

0: Why do people keep sending me this? And whatever it is, it's obviously stupid. I don't know what the thing is, but 27 texted in. Have you guys talked about the no gravity for 7 seconds today?
1: What's that?
2: I heard about this online.
0: I don't know, but people were texting me about this yesterday. I thought it was yesterday, but now this guy says it's today. What is... Whatever it is, you're stupid if you believe there's going to be no gravity on Earth for 7 seconds, if that's indeed what you're talking about.
2: You mentioned the catastrophes it would cause, right?
0: Oh, yeah, that car flipping over.
2: Yeah, and
0: the wind. Imagine if your car is flying for 7 seconds. I mean, it's just ridiculous. Now, does this have to do with the... Dougie had a story yesterday that the planets were all going to be aligned or something. Didn't you have that?
1: There was like a...
0: Planet parade, I think is what... Are they all going to be in a line and their gravitational pull is going to be so strong that it's going to offset the gravitational pull from the Earth? Is that it? Or I have no idea
1: what
0: it is.
1: I don't know. What is it, Snitz?
0: People were...
2: I don't know.
0: People were texting me yesterday about this.
1: Oh. Low to no... The claim that Earth will lose gravity for 7 seconds is false, viral rumor originating on social media. Earth's gravity is determined by its mass and cannot simply just switch off.
0: Yeah, we all know that.
1: Is it because of the total eclipse?
2: But not all.
0: I mean, who falls for this? Just imagine for a second that there was some sort of solar event that was going to make gravity disappear for 7 seconds. You think that's how you would hear about it? Is on TikTok? I don't think so. This would be the entire world. Every news organization, everybody would be preparing for the day that we lose gravity for 7 seconds. And what do you do? And bolt things down. And I mean,
1: what would happen?
0: I don't know. I guess you'd float away.
1: Would everything just
3: float away? The building would float away too, and then
1: you think
3: come
1: so?
3: Crashing down.
0: No, the building's attached,
2: but everything inside.
0: Yeah. If you stepped outside, you'd float away. Think of how high you could get.
3: Sure. No, you wouldn't, because there's not, unless you jump, you'd just stay where you are.
0: No, that's not true. Gravity keeps you on the Earth.
3: Yeah, but no gravity, and you're not moving.
0: No gravity would mean you float away.
3: No, there'd be a force pushing you up then.
0: No, I think you're wrong.
1: I don't know.
3: Unless you jumped or went up, then it would be no gravity would shoot you up in the air. But like,
2: and you talk about the moon, which is that's not zero gravity.
0: That's not.
3: I'm not talking about the moon.
2: Oh,
3: talking about the spaceship. You're just in a spaceship. I don't think
2: they're floating all over the place.
1: Floating.
3: They push off of something so that they float.
1: I feel like they're always
2: holding on to stuff.
4: That's why they have belts and little handles all over.
1: Didn't you watch The Martian?
3: Yeah, what does that have to do with
1: they're
3: the Martian?
1: Floating.
3: The Martian. He's on Mars the entire time. You haven't seen the movie.
0: Now, imagine how high you would get, though, in 7 seconds.
2: Oh, that's pretty high.
0: You'd be over the building, and then the gravity comes back.
2: Everybody's dead.
0: Yep. So
1: why would we be dead?
2: From a fall?
0: Yeah. You float up, and then gravity comes back. What happens?
1: Oh, we have to come back down.
0: Ah, yes.
1: We break our legs.
2: What goes up must come down.
1: Huh.
0: Here's somebody. Gravity will not exist for 7 seconds. This has already been proven.
1: On TikTok?
0: Yes. Apparently the scientists on TikTok have. Nate says, the Earth is spinning. Wouldn't that launch you up if we had no gravity? I don't know. I'm not a physicist. I don't know. No gravity would be no good, I can tell you that. But all right, everyone. So just be...
4: Wouldn't we lose atmosphere and stuff? Because that's also what keeps the atmosphere and everything around us is gravity.
0: Gravity is keeping the atmosphere in place. Is that accurate? I don't know if that's true. Is it? Maybe. I thought that's more just the atmosphere. But for 7 seconds, I don't think the entire atmosphere would disappear, would it?
1: Are we dumb?
2: Well, yeah, but...
1: I feel like we're really dumb.
0: Not that dumb. What happens to... there is a lot of things we have to think about with this no gravity. When does this occur? What time is it? A particular time of day?
2: Yeah, when do I hold on to something?
3: I found an official video.
1: Okay.
5: Lost gravity for just 7 seconds. Some viral videos claim it could happen on August 12th. And strangely, August 12th really is a major astronomical date. A total solar eclipse will cross Greenland, Iceland, Spain, and parts of Russia. But there's one problem. The eclipse has nothing to do with Earth losing gravity. Gravity isn't a switch that can simply turn off.
3: Maybe this is
5: it comes from Earth's mass, and the moon passing in front of the sun cannot shut it down. But imagine, purely hypothetically, that gravity really disappeared. The atmosphere and oceans would no longer be held to Earth in the same way, and everything around us would begin moving according to inertia. And after 7 seconds, gravity returning wouldn't magically reset everything. Anything displaced would have to fall back. So, will Earth lose gravity on August 12th?
0: Yes, it will.
5: No, the eclipse is real.
1: Spoiler.
5: The gravity disaster is not.
3: Oh, okay.
1: Well, that's not fun.
0: Yeah, that sucks.
2: Imagine the oceans being gone, too.
3: Yeah, they just, the water goes up, you know.
1: You can walk in there like Moana?
0: Mm-hmm. Does Moana walk in the water?
2: Like Moses, you mean?
4: Or? That's what I was thinking, Moses.
0: Moana.
2: That's the more appropriate
0: Moses.
2: Yeah, reference.
0: Moses is part of the Red Sea.
1: Moana.
0: Moana does that as well?
1: Dude, she's powerful.
0: Okay. Somebody also, they analyzed, they claim this car that flipped over. They claim it's not from the wind. They are alleging that there's another car on the access road to the right or some sort of object, and that gets blown onto the highway, and that's what hits the car. Let me see if I can decipher that. Let me see. Now watch.
2: Yeah, I see the tree or whatever, but it's not near it.
0: It's hard to tell. Man. Anyway, so yeah, it was bad again yesterday, all the weather. Yeah. What's it supposed to be like today? Okay.
1: Today's okay.
0: All right. Let me take a quick break. Ian is an engineer. He says, you wouldn't float. You would basically shoot up into the sky so fast you would explode.
1: Oh, that's fun. So that's going to happen today.
2: Jeez.
0: For how fast the Earth is moving and gravity is holding us down. Imagine like when you're in the car and you hit the brakes really hard. You fly forward into your seatbelt. Same concept, but exponentially faster and harder. You would explode and your bits would go into space. Well, that doesn't sound...
3: It's at 10:22 today.
0: 10:22 a.m. or p.m.? That's important.
3: A.m.
0: A.m., okay, well...
2: During the aftermath.
0: Yep. All right.
2: Well, it's so nice knowing you.
0: Prepare yourself. Yeah, yeah. Can explode into bits. Is there any way that you could save yourself?
3: I did see a guy who said if you change yourself to something, but I don't see why everything wouldn't start shooting in the air. So I don't know what you could change yourself to.
0: All right. Well, it was an honor to do this show for so many years for you, but my bits are going to be all over space in a couple of hours. We'll be right back on Rover's Morning Glory. Hang on.
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8: Good Wednesday morning for today. A mix of clouds and sun with an afternoon evening shower or thunderstorm with highs into the mid-80s. For tonight, mostly cloudy with scattered showers, perhaps a rumble of thunder with lows in the mid-60s. For Thursday, partly sunny, a stray shower or storm possible with highs in the mid-80s. And Friday, partly sunny with a stray shower or storm with highs into the lower 80s. For iHeartRadio, I'm 2822 Future Alert Meteorologist Logan Mastrobe.

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1: The only thing worse than your

0: going to tell you about a trend that they claim has swept the United States. Maybe it has. I don't know. It's weird if it has. But first, here's a sort of related. Here's a woman who claims that she went into a Nordstrom in Cerritos, California, and she's in the changing room. She's in the, you know, she wants to try on some clothes or whatever. And she's in the dressing room and she notices a guy doing something like beyond the partition of the changing room. And she comes to the conclusion that he's doing something creepy. Listen to this.
1: I need help identifying this man. On July 21st, I was secretly recorded in a women's dressing room in Nordstrom at the Cerritos Mall. The next clip is a video I got of him constantly moving a black iPhone that was wrapped in a black shirt to try and conceal what he was doing.
0: All right, let's see. Here's what he's doing. He's... So she looks like...
2: This is bad.
0: Okay, so here's what he's doing. So she's filming this in the mirror. So she's in the dressing room, and so she's filming, recording into the mirror, and behind her, this guy has put, it looks here like he has an iPhone that he's put in his shirt. He puts the shirt on the floor, and then he keeps moving it around a little bit. How does he know exactly what it's looking at, or how's he doing this exactly? But I mean, that is definitely, he's not being real. He thinks he's being slick, but that's going to draw attention, isn't it? Wouldn't you notice that if you're in a dressing room and somebody is reaching down, leaving their shirt on that dirty ass floor? Who puts their own shirt on the floor like that? Anyway, so let me see. He's kind of.
1: I then threw my clothes back on and started banging on the dressing room door, telling him to come out and that I knew he was recording me. Here's a video of him trying to cover his face and deny that he was doing anything wrong.
3: I'm not recording
4: you. You're f***ing recording me.
3: I'm not recording
4: Holy
3: you.
4: Holy he's recording me. I literally got a f***ing video of it. In the dressing room.
1: I told the Nordstrom attendants that I wanted to press charges and the police were called. So as we were following him out, we were told that mall security was going to follow him and keep eyes on him. So I assumed that he was going to be detained until the police got there. But about 5 minutes later, we were told that he was able to leave the premises and get away.
0: What do you mean you were told? So you start screaming and tell the Nordstrom people to call 911.
1: I don't want him terrorizing anyone else and appreciate any information I can gather.
0: Is there any way that there could be an explanation for that? I don't think so, right?
1: No.
0: That guy's definitely recording.
5: Because you'd come
0: her.
5: Out, if I was accused of it, I'd be like, no, I didn't. What? You wouldn't be hiding your face or anything. The way that guy's acting so weird.
0: So he's guilty. Guilty, guilty, guilty.
5: Absolutely.
2: We just did back to school shopping over the...

0: When they're little, you're in there and you're whatever. Mm-hmm. Many years she's been doing this, and I am always leery of dressing rooms because I'm nervous that there's going to be somebody filming and creepy people. Like, always leery of dressing rooms. It's a horrible way to feel when you want to try clothes on. Almost to the point where I don't want her to try stuff on and then just return it if it doesn't fit and come home.
1: Tushy, you could be like the women on the TikTok that Crystal thought was real instead of AI. You and your daughter can do like this, where you're trying stuff on.
0: Yeah,
1: Gianna's actually riding you. You get on all fours in the dressing room. Come on. You know, you can go back there with her.
0: I'm good.
1: That's how normal daughter-mother relationships are.
2: I go back there, but I don't go in the room anymore. But I stand kind of close by outside the door because I know she's going to want to show me her outfit and go, do you like this? Does this fit? You know,
0: yeah,
2: get my opinion.
0: I'm out. Like, she has to walk out and show me. Like, I'm not in.
1: Do the walls go all the way down to the floor, or is there?
2: No.
0: Not where we went to multiple places. None of them were to the floor. I mean, I don't even walk.
1: Why do you think that is? Because that would seem like people could creep around that way, but maybe they don't want you to steal clothes. They don't want it to be too enclosed.
3: And do drugs in there. You just close yourself in there and start shooting up.
1: Who's going to? Really?
2: Or people have sex.
3: That's why they do that. That's why they do that. Or sex. Or yeah. That's why they do that in bathrooms where they always have stalls. Rarely do you see full door.
1: Oh, it's a great thing, though, when you do.
3: It is. It's awesome.
1: Like your own little private room. There are some.
3: Oh, I take my time in those ones.
1: Yeah.
3: You sit around.
1: Yeah. Every time I'm in one of those, I'm like, I can actually move in here. Like, I can pay rent to just live here. So, yeah, all right. So that guy, guilty, guilty, guilty.
2: And then you wonder why us women do feel kind of, you know, vulnerable often is because of men like this that make us feel like all men are creepers. They're all doing something suspicious. This guy is the one bad apple in the bunch, and then he kind of ruins it for everybody. I have never, ever felt uncomfortable in a dressing room to that extent, or even notice, because, yeah, if there's no little stool in the dressing room, yeah, my clothes are on the floor. Oh. They're on top of my sneakers. I'll fold them and kind of put them on my sneakers. Because what else am I supposed to do with them? I have all these hangers and all this stuff there already taking up that space. So I'm not paying attention to what the other people are doing next to me. I'm just in my own world. Mm-hmm. So this guy could have been filming me. I would have no idea.
1: Well, there's apparently this trend sort of related to this, a trend that's going around. I mean, it's really almost unbelievable, actually. Now, there's a rash of gooning incidents across the country. There's a lawsuit going on now that claims that women in Dollar Tree stores across the country are being targeted by gooners. Now, these are guys who will just slowly masturbate. And apparently what they're doing, they will wait till a female customer is in there. They'll watch you and they'll just stare at you while they're slowly stroking it, I guess. And then you come around a corner or they get close to you. And then what happens? They time it perfectly.
3: Yeah, nothing good.
0: Yes.
1: I
0: would die.
1: Yes. Yes. Over the course of 1 week last year in March, three women told police that they were shopping at a Dollar Tree store in Claremont. I think this is in Virginia. When a stranger came near them and ejaculated on them from behind. What incredible timing, first of all. Second of all, now this is the kind of guy you have to immediately lock up and throw away the key. If you're doing that out in public and you're doing that onto somebody,
0: what would you do if someone did that on you?
1: You'd immediately flip out. I don't care if the guy was 10 times my size, the most fit guy in the world. You just immediately fight. That's it.
0: Would you rather have spit or the other?
1: Spit.
0: Okay.
1: What would you rather have if you're shopping today and somebody comes up and...
0: He's asking you, Jeffrey.
1: No, I'm asking you, Douchey. What would you rather have? Jeffrey, what would you rather have? I have to go to him.
4: I'd rather have a gun so I can just blow his brains out or just blow his nuts off.
1: You don't have that available, but
4: I don't care. I'll get something. I'll find a way to smash his nuts into oblivion.
1: But you don't see it coming. No pun intended. You don't see it, and then all of a sudden,
4: I guess I'll just turn around and just punch.

0: right in the nuts.
1: Just okay, pick
2: one or the other.
3: But the guy, the guy comes up behind him. Listen to me.
0: No. You're not listening.
2: You don't understand the hypothetical.
3: No, you guy, you're shopping.
0: You asked me what would I do if this happened to me.
3: No, I did not. I did not ask you that. You're walking around Dollar Tree. You're wearing shorts, those short shorts that you wear. Those, you know, those like navy blue ones that you have that are like a little too tight.
2: He's got camo ones right now. Yeah,
3: your butt look like a bubble butt. You know the ones I'm talking about, right?
0: Yeah.
3: Okay. Your mailman shorts. Now you're wearing those and you're shopping at Dollar Tree, and then on the back of your thigh, you feel. Okay. Now, would you rather that it turns out to be spit or baby batter?
0: Ugh. Either way, the guy's getting his teeth knocked down his throat.
2: No, you got to pick
1: one.
2: Which one?
0: You'd rather be the spit because it's less gross.
2: Yes,
0: but either way, if any kind of human excrement gets on me, somebody's getting their teeth knocked down their throat and they're going to have to be sodomizing themselves with a toothbrush.
3: Well, I don't think the baby batter is human excrement, is it?
1: Do you understand what?
3: I think more of...
1: A feces, but I don't think it's a bodily fluid.
0: It's a bodily fluid. Mm-hmm. Period.
1: Okay? You know what it
0: Either
1: is,
0: way,
1: right?
0: Someone's getting their teeth knocked down their throat.
1: Do you know what it is?
3: What baby batter is?
0: I'm not. That's too graphic for me to describe it because I'll just because I got knows. No filter.
2: Yeah, I think he knows.
3: Yeah, he knows that. Yeah.
1: Turn the mic off and tell Charlie what it is.
2: Yes, he could definitely cannot say that on the air, but he is correct.
1: Why do you swear? He's just angry.
2: I can't even say it. I can't. But he knows what it is.
0: Oh, okay. And it's the white lava that comes out.
1: Oh.
2: Yes, he said it again.
3: Okay.
2: This time, white lava. Okay. So he knows.
3: Okay, so he knows. Anyway, so there is now a lawsuit that is going on. Regarding this, they claim that this is a trend all across the United States. These gooners, they're gooning and they're ejaculating onto women as they shop. Now, we've all seen, at least us guys have seen, at some point in your life, you've seen these weird videos out of Japan. And it'll be like a woman in a park bench and a guy will come up and just like on her arm or something. And I think they're all set up. I don't even think that it's what the bodily fluid really is. I think it's more like coming out of a squirt gun or something. I don't know what's going on exactly. But they claim that this is actually happening in Dollar Tree stores all over the country now.
2: Oh, this is specific to Dollar Tree.
3: Yeah, for some reason, it's happening in Dollar Tree stores a lot. Huh. And they say that it's like a trend on social media and that it is...
2: Wait, so there's videos of this?
3: Yes, they're putting it. Yes. Yes, how stupid
1: he's searching.
3: Here's a guy in New Jersey. He is wanted. And let me see if this guy, if he's been caught yet. So this was just from 2 days ago. A New Jersey man is wanted. I'm just reading this to you. For allegedly exposing himself and performing a sex act inside of a Dollar Tree store. As of August 10th, he had not been apprehended. Police allege the two witnesses reported seeing Anthony Oates in the store masturbating while making eye contact with them. He then exposed himself and continued masturbating. What he did allegedly is called public gooning, which typically involves men entering a public space, such as a business, where they masturbate and expose themselves to customers, most often unconsenting women. For sexual gratification or for social media clout. What kind of clout does gooning get you? Like, I don't think there's any clout that is associated with gooning, is there?
1: No.
3: A lawsuit in California against Dollar Tree, where many of these public gooning incidents have occurred, allege that the women plaintiffs are part of a wider pattern. And they're suing Dollar Tree for having a lack of security. Now, I would say this. Unless Dollar Tree is somehow encouraging this, I don't think Dollar Tree is responsible for this. Even if there was a social media trend of people masturbating in Dollar Tree stores and ejaculating on women, that's not Dollar Tree's fault.
2: It's not good for Dollar Tree because people are already making this now.
3: What is it? What they make? Goon Tree.
2: Yeah, so
3: it's kind of like a Dollar Tree logo store there, but it says Goon Tree. And okay, so they're now becoming known for gooning at Dollar Tree. But again, they don't want this to happen in their stores. It's just that for whatever reason, people have chosen this store as where they're going to go goon. And they're the ones who are breaking the law, not Dollar Tree. So you could sue Dollar Tree. If I were on that jury, I wouldn't blame Dollar Tree one bit. It's not their fault that these creeps have decided to use Dollar Tree stores.
4: Well, there's usually only one or two employees at Dollar Tree. There's never many employees there.
1: I always see a lot. Yeah, I always see a lot because they're so crowded.
4: There's only like two.
3: They're known for having no employees.
4: One walking around and that's it.
2: Are you confusing it for Dollar General?
3: Oh, maybe Dollar General. Wait, which one?
4: They're both the same. I mean, they're different, but...
1: Because they're always so busy that I always see...
3: Only have two people working the whole store. That's why it's always that's why they get robbed and stuff because there's nobody in there. And that's a whole thing.
4: Is this why they raise the prices so that way you get this extra entertainment? Yeah.
2: Here's a news story where I think they show one of the guys.
3: Okay.
5: Surveillance video from inside of this Dollar Tree shows a man with a basket peering down aisles. Police say he is 30-year-old Jet LaRose from Brookhaven, and he's wanted for exposing himself to customers inside of that store.
6: He was walking around the store for a while, so it looks like he was trying to pick certain people or pick random aisles that he knew he could get away with something like that.
5: It happened August 5th around 3 p.m. at this Dollar Tree on the 400 block of Baltimore Pike in Springfield Township. Police say they identified LaRose as the suspect because he was wearing a shirt advertising his place of work.
6: You're shopping with your family or something and you walk down an aisle, that's not something you should have.
3: How stupid can you be?
5: This disturbing act seems to be part of a nationwide trend of...
3: Charlie, there is an incident that they talk about in this article where... what was it? An incident in Houston prompted several women to come forward with stories after they say that one woman posted a video in which she Freudian slip.
1: The hell?
3: She didn't cream. She screamed.
2: Oh.
3: She posted a video in which she screamed and cried as she chased a man following a 2024 incident in Philadelphia. So let me see if I can find, I bet that I think I vaguely remember playing that video, don't you? Do you remember that?
2: I remember something at Target where a guy was doing something weird in a Target.
3: I'm just looking through our video here. I just searched for ejaculate, and we have, let's see, in 2024, Stanford doctor warns of horrific trend that sees men ejaculate into women's drinks. In 2025, a sex doll was released that can comfort men if they suffer premature ejaculation. And there's also a story from 2022 where a smart penis pad stops premature ejaculation. Those are all of our ejaculation videos. But what would that be called? I searched for Dollar Tree. Can't find that. Let me see. Yeah, I can't find it. Anyways, I vaguely remember seeing that video of a woman. She got it on her and she's like, ah! And she ran and chased the guy. Do you remember that?
1: It was a long time ago.
3: Anyway, so don't goon in public, guys, please. Now, I'm really surprised that Jeffrey hasn't gotten caught up in this stuff yet because he loves... Here he is. Here's a video of him harassing a woman while she crosses the street.
1: What?
3: This came to us. There he is. There's Jeffrey.
1: Is that Mary Elizabeth?
3: It's not Mary Elizabeth. It's a woman with a cane.
1: Oh, doesn't Mary have a cane?
3: He's really talking to that woman, though.
0: Who? Yeah, we just had a very brief interaction. It was just comparing the crazy weather to the crazy politics in Washington. And she said, you know, she agreed with me and we went our separate ways.
3: No, that's not agreeing with you. That's like... saying whatever you think the guy wants to hear, so he just leaves you alone.
0: Whatever, it was just a 30 second.
3: Wait a second. So you're crossing the street with this random woman.
0: Yeah, she was crossing the street the same time I was, and I just said, you know, crazy because of, you know, all the thunderstorms we've had.
3: Let's recreate it. I know he's so put out. God. You can tell. Look at this guy.
0: Because I'm trying to make an explanation.
3: Yeah, but
0: we don't have to rewind it. That's why.
1: Oh, okay.
3: Jeez. I don't know what he's talking about here, but
0: there you go.
3: So let's recreate it. Okay, not rewind it. Let's recreate it. I'm the woman. I'm waiting to cross the street. You're right next to me. What do you say?
0: I just simply said, you know, crazy weather we're having. Can't be any crazier than what's going on in Washington. That was all I said to her.
3: What a weird comment, isn't it?
1: What did she say back?
0: She said, she kind of like agreed with me and everything, and then she went her way, I went my way, and that was the end of it.
3: What made you tie Washington, D.C. to the weather?
0: Crazy weather, crazy politics in Washington. They're unpredictable.
1: Huh.
3: That's when that lady, she has a cane. She's like, she throws the cane and just starts running. Yeah, I don't need this cane anymore. I got to get away from this guy.
1: Where were you? Is this downtown here?
0: Yeah, I was grabbing myself a quick burger from Shake Shack.
3: Oh, wait. I thought you were on a low-sodium diet.
1: Oh, no.
0: Hey, I was hungry, so what was it?
1: I thought you don't eat fast food.
0: It's the first time I've had it in a long time.
3: It's really, it just happens. We just so happened to get video of him crossing the street.
0: Unfortunately.
3: One time he's gotten fast food in the past 3 months, he claims, but there we see him crossing the street.
1: You didn't get any fries, nothing?
0: No.
1: Just a burger, cheeseburger?
0: Just a single burger, yeah.
3: Okay.
4: Do you think that lady was hot?
0: I was just something. I'm just sorry. I don't know how it is. I initiate conversation with strangers.
3: I didn't realize this. This was a black woman, wasn't it?
0: No, I think she was maybe Middle Eastern or Asian or Indian or something like that.
3: I thought she looked like a light skinned black woman here,
4: and older.
3: Yeah, older. You love that.
0: She was probably taken, so I was just trying to have a casual comment with her, and that was the end of it.
3: If she wasn't taken, you would have gone out with her.
0: Mm-mm, because I'm taken, so I've shied away from that, Rover.
3: I know. All right, let me take a quick break. We'll be right back. Hang on.
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1: Good Wednesday morning for today. A mix of clouds and sun with an afternoon evening shower or thunderstorm with highs into the mid-80s. For tonight, mostly cloudy with scattered showers, perhaps a rumble of thunder with lows in the mid-60s. For Thursday, partly sunny, a stray shower or storm possible with highs in the mid-80s. And Friday, partly sunny with a stray shower or storm with highs into the lower 80s. For iHeartRadio, I'm 2822 Future Alert Meteorologist Logan Mastrobe.

0: Rovers Morning Glory.
1: Shizzy coming up in just a moment. What do you have on the way, Doogie?
2: There is a rookie card for the NBA, a one-of-one NBA rookie card that was found. I'm going to tell you whose it was and what NBA team is pushing to get the card and what they're offering in exchange. Would you take the money that I'm assuming this is going to make?
1: Anybody's going to take the money.
2: Yeah. Or what the NBA team is offering. I'll have that story for you next.
1: All right, we'll get to that in just a moment. 31 says, if someone spooged on me in a store, I'd tackle them and wipe their baby batter across their face and mouth. That would start a new trend. And AJ from Rochester says, yes, I remember that video. It was on the Friday Leftovers. She screamed, he nutted on me. Well, that was the word that cracked the case. All I had to do was search for nutted, and I came across this video. I haven't screened this, so hopefully there's no cursing in here, but here it is.
3: Look, he f***ing nutted on my f***ing leg. You go to hell, bitch. Oh, my God. He nutted on my leg. He nutted on my leg.
2: Do they know what that means? I wouldn't know what that meant.
1: What do you mean? Gross. You wouldn't know what that meant?
2: If I'm in a store and I'm shopping and some girl's crying.
1: What? Creaming again?
2: Crying uh-huh. that she got nutted on?
1: Uh-huh.
2: What? Rubbed on? I wouldn't know what that meant.
1: I would immediately know what that means. Yeah. Everybody knows what that means, dude. I mean, it is sort of a weird
2: thing to say.
4: It's not used often anymore, that word.
1: No, it's a weird phrase to use, I think, but I guess she, yeah, look, I think that also, I'm not positive. Let me go back and see if I can find this out. I think that this was also at a Dollar Tree store. I'm not positive about it. Is that Dollar Tree there?
5: It looks like it. Here's Dollar Tree in Houston this is a news story from how many years ago? 2 years ago. And this is, they had three incidents at this
6: one. Items, she made a gruesome discovery outside in the car.
7: I feel this cold in my back, like in my buttocks. And I said, oh, I feel it. I think I'm wet. And when she looked at me, she just panicked. She's like, oh, my God.
6: The woman went back inside the store and found out other women reported similar incidents.
7: I just got sexually assaulted in your store. And she turns around and she yells in Spanish, not knowing that I am bilingual. And she says, oh, another one. We just have another one. And I was like so stunned. I'm like, what do you mean you have another one? She's like, you're the third case in less than 4 days.
1: Oh, geez.
6: Since then, the lawsuit alleges her incident report has not been followed up. Requests for any store surveillance video of the incident have been ignored. Her attorney claims the Dollar Tree location is negligent for not taking the allegations seriously.
1: Well, you know, look, if that's the case, if they're alerted to this and they just are like, yeah, people can nut on people in our store all they want, yeah, maybe they would have some sort of responsibility. But if just randomly in a Dollar Tree store today somebody does that, it's really on the perpetrator, not on Dollar Tree. But if Dollar Tree has a problem at the same store every day for 3 days in a row,
2: that's,
1: yeah, something obviously needs to be done.
3: Look, he f***ing nutted on my f***ing leg. You go to hell, bitch. Oh, my God. He nutted on my leg.
1: What a weird thing to do. You got to lock those dudes up, right?
2: Yes.
1: Like, what are they capable of next? Anyway, sorry, Doosh.
2: Okay.
1: I didn't mean to get off track there. But thank you, AJ from Rochester, who, that was the key word I was looking for. Nutted. She remembered that the woman screamed that, and it's actually in the title of the video that we had. So we were able to find it. All right, are you ready for the shizzy?
2: Yes.
1: Here we go.
8: Hear the shizzy on Rover's Morning Glory.
2: Luigi Mangione will face an anonymous jury when his state murder trial begins next month in the killing of United Healthcare CEO Brian Thompson. That's what the judge ruled yesterday. The judge said jurors' names and addresses will be withheld from the public because of concerns about possible harassment, intimidation, or even outside influence.
1: I would think I would have thought they always do that in a trial. They don't?
2: I know.
1: Wait a second. So you're telling me that in a trial, they know like the media or anybody knows the jurors' names and addresses? That doesn't seem like that.
9: It is not supposed to know that information because, like, the O.J. Simpson trial was an example of a jury being sequestered throughout that whole process, and that trial took about a year or longer to adjudicate.
1: But they eventually know who the jurors are because it's a high-profile case, and some relative or friend will go, oh, you know, Joe was on the jury, and he's a 42-year-old mechanic or whatever. But I wouldn't... I guess I never considered that that would be out there and that they would have to hide this. Okay,
2: so jury selection is set to begin September 8th. So that's coming up in less than a month. All right, a Baltimore police officer is in the news because he's falsely claimed that he was conducting traffic stops so he wouldn't have to respond to service calls. So Officer Daquan Hutchins, who's been with the department for more than 5 years, was indicted in court on charges of making a false entry into public records and misconduct in office. So he's suspended with pay. Faked traffic stops in order to avoid going on calls.
1: So he would be like, oh, I'm on a traffic stop. I can't get to that domestic violence call. And he'd just sit there and play around on his cell phone.
2: He'd enter... the dispatch system?
1: Yeah.
2: He'd enter false information into it to make it look like, oh, yeah, this is going on.
1: Oh, man, what a lazy son of a bitch.
2: But why would they pay him?
1: Well, that's just that's the way that the unions operate. And you get caught, and then you have union representation, and they have all these agreements in place. And so they have to suspend him with pay. What a punishment, by the way. Whoever invented that punishment, suspended with pay. Okay. You can suspend me with pay indefinitely here. Okay. It's no skin off my back. I prefer to sit at home all day.
2: All right. Elsewhere in the news, we have troopers in Arizona arrested a driver who was driving under the influence, and they originally pulled him over for a broken taillight.
1: Mm-hmm.
2: Remind me to go back to the broken taillight.
1: Okay.
2: But when they talked to the driver, there were obvious signs of impairment. The driver even admitted to drinking and driving, and a blood alcohol test showed they were 2.5 times the legal limit.
1: Mm-hmm.
2: Crazy part was the driver had a vanity license plate on the front of their vehicle that said, "Arrive alive." And around the edges, it said, drive sober or get pulled over. An idiot.
1: See, I think that people do that in the mistaken belief that you're going to throw the cops off. That you have that license plate holder, the frame around your license plate that says, arrive, what does it say? Arrive alive,
2: arrive don't drink alive.
1: And
2: drive.
1: And so when that's a drunkard's false belief. Like, that's a calculated plan that they had. This wasn't like, oh, I'm such an idiot. No, this was a plan that they had to throw the cops off their trail,
2: That's crazy. Jeffrey Allen LaRoque, you can hear him arriving a mile away. He pulled into the driving garage, the parking garage. It was so loud. Your passenger side front taillight is out, or headlight is out.
9: Yeah, I got to replace the bulb.
2: Okay. They might pull you over, so just be careful.
9: I hardly ever, the only time I drive in the dark is like when I'm coming here.
2: Every day.
1: Yep. So I hardly ever drive in the dark, except every day.
9: I pass by a bunch of Lakewood Police cars. They don't pull me over.
2: Oh, okay.
9: But I have to, I gotta get around to replacing the app.
2: Americans' credit card debt climbed to $1.26 trillion in the second quarter of this year, rising by $21 billion and nearing the all-time record set late last year.
1: But they keep saying, oh, the economy's great. Don't worry about it. Everything's fantastic. I'm telling you, there's a storm brewing. And I know I've been saying it for a while. Here's what happened. COVID was such a weird thing. Who would have ever thought that the economy would flourish during COVID? I didn't see that coming. But I guess we threw so much money into the economy that everybody and their mother was getting free handouts. So much fraud and... Anyway, we just had a jobs report that over the past year, we've lost 1 million jobs in the United States. 1 million. Where are they going? And where are these people? You know, our population is only increasing. The number of people employed is decreasing. AI is going to take over so many jobs. It's going to be a bloodbath. we're slow walking right into this. I think something major is going to, we have to have some sort of major, major meltdown, I think, pretty soon. Go on.
2: It's getting scary. A lot of people are putting their gas and groceries on their credit cards because they don't have the money. So we're just accumulating.
1: Everything's so expensive. I know. Absolutely expensive.
9: The Treasury Secretary is not doing a damn thing about it. And based on what I've been hearing, that every time when he sits in an appropriations hearing or the lawmakers want to know what the hell's going on, Scott Bessent just sits there and evades their questions and doesn't answer them directly. He'll ask for a yes or no answer. He'll just sit there and filibuster to, one, dodge the question, two, to waste their time they can move on to the next person.
2: A lot of people tend to go to YouTube to try to make a little extra money.
1: Uh-huh.
2: It might be like a side hustle or something that you're trying to do. Well, YouTube is now making it harder for creators to earn money on the site.
1: Why? What are they
2: doing? YouTube Partner Program will require that in order to get ad revenue, long-form creators will need to have 8,000 qualified watch hours over the past year, and for short-form, 20 million qualified views over the last 3 months.
1: Uh-huh.
2: So that's double the old requirement. The new guidelines take effect February 27th. The higher entry requirements will only apply to new creators.
1: Okay.
2: All right. A coveted Cooper Flag rookie card was found in his home region of New England. Now, members of Roadie Breakers, which is a group within the Baseball Cards of Rhode Island card shop, they unpacked this rookie card of the main native this week during a live stream, and they were freaking out. The card has drawn attention across the world of sports collectibles. It features a patch from the jersey that Cooper Flagg wore during the first half of his NBA debut with the Dallas Mavericks,
1: mm-hmm.
2: as well as his signature after he autographed the card at Fanatics Fest last month. A similar one-of-a-kind rookie card for Pittsburgh Pirates pitcher Paul Skeens. That fetched $1.1 million
1: mm-hmm.
2: last year, and the experts are saying they expect Cooper Flagg's card to exceed that value.
1: Really?
2: Now the Mavericks, they are making a push to acquire the card.
1: Mm-hmm.
2: The team has offered a one-of-one for 32 package that includes the following. Two lower-level season tickets for 32 years.
1: Two lower-level season tickets for 32 years. Okay.
2: A signed flag game-worn jersey. A post-game photo with Cooper Flagg.
1: Mm-hmm.
2: A private photo shoot with the NBA Rookie of the Year trophy mm-hmm. and the Larry O'Brien trophy.
1: Mm-hmm.
2: A VIP tour of the Mavericks practice facility in American Airlines Center with a team meet and greet.
1: Mm.
2: A private basketball experience for up to 10 guests at American Airlines Center.
1: Mm-hmm.
2: A VIP experience at the Mavericks road game in Boston, including mm-hmm. airfare, hotel, and game tickets for the Mavericks Celtics game.
1: Okay.
2: What would you take?
1: Oh, the money. You could just buy all that crap if you really wanted to with your money. I'd take the money.
2: I don't think you can buy all that stuff.
1: Why not?
2: You can't buy that stuff.
1: Well, okay, yeah.
2: A lot of that you can't buy.
1: But yeah, I wouldn't care about that stuff. The tickets are the only thing with main value there. Tickets for 32 years. Now, what does that equal out to? How much is a ticket? I don't know. What are we talking about? $100? Did you say?
2: More than that, because they say that it's good seats, lower level season tickets.
1: Oh, but that could be, I mean, lower level is just the first.
5: Say 100.
1: That's what I say. $100 times two. How many games do they play in the NBA? Charlie, you should know this off the top of your head.
5: 82.
1: 82? Is he just making that up?
2: That's pretty good.
9: I thought the NBA says it was a 62 game season.
1: Oh. 62. No, it's not 62.
2: Home games? Or is this every...
1: So home games, let's see, times 40 times 32. That'd be $256,000. Now, there's going to be inflation over the course of 32 years. Or in today's dollars, it would be $256,000, roughly.
5: So it's 41 games. Sure to do that?
1: Yep.
5: Okay.
1: I'd take the cash, of course, obviously.
2: Because it's going to be more than the $1.1 million. And then finally, I know that we've been talking about some crappy weather we've been having with a lot of winds and storms. Well, here's a story about a golfer in Ohio, lucky to be alive. He was caught in a storm.
1: Mm-hmm.
2: He was golfing with his friends. This mm-hmm. is at Pebble Creek Golf Course near Cincinnati.
1: Okay.
2: And this storm rolls through the area. And his friend's golf cart gets stuck, so the guy pulls out his phone to film his friends.
1: Starts filming his friends stuck in the mud?
2: Yeah.
1: Okay.
2: He got hit by lightning.
1: Oh, hit by lightning. Ah, it served karma. He's laughing at his buddies, and then he gets hit by lightning. He survived?
2: Yeah, the lightning bolt hit his arm and knocked him to the ground.
1: Wow.
2: And you can see in the video that flash, right when he was stuck, he goes to the ground. Following it, he said he temporarily lost feeling throughout his body, and his hearing was impacted, and he is okay.
1: Wow.
2: He's recovering, so that video has gone viral.
1: But look at that.
2: Wow. It's pretty scary.
9: These knuckleheads picked the wrong day to engage in an arrogant elitist pastime.
2: There you go. 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

0: You know, I've been out of the politics game, unlike Jeffrey, who's deep in the politics game for the past few years. I've gotten out of the politics game, so I haven't been paying that much attention. I know that they have this this mayor in New York City, Mamdani. I don't know a lot about him. I don't think I like the guy.
1: All I know is that a lot of political commentators have said he's like a socialist Democrat.
0: But he is.
1: And a lot of and he's pissing a lot of people off.
0: He's got all these wacky ideas of like the government running grocery stores for the people. It's like living in old school communist Russia or something. Anyway, there's another guy in Michigan who's now the Democratic Senate nominee. Abdul El-Sayed is the guy's name, I guess. And I don't know much about this dude either. Other than he denied it. He goes, no, Sharia law. I'm not. No, I never. Never said anything about Sharia law. However, they've dug up an interview that he gave when he was a 24-year-old medical student and Rhodes Scholar. And they've identified it as him. So I don't know how old he is now. I guess this was back in 2009. So I don't know, less than 20 years ago, 17 years ago, whatever. This interview was done back in 2009. He claimed at the time that he is all about Sharia law. And he says, quote, ultimately, the question is, when I die and I stand before God and go through everything I did in my life, I don't want to say I did it the easy way instead of the Sharia compliant way, not because of fear, but because of obligation. And he says that, it's his sacred obligation to follow Sharia law in every aspect of his life. Okay, that's fine for him. That's okay. And as long as you don't impose Sharia law on me or anybody else, you know, Sharia law would also be like, if your wife cheated on you, you get to bury her up to her neck and throw big rocks at her until she's dead.
2: I don't want that.
0: But so I was reading about this, and okay, fine, I don't care that the guy, whatever his religion is, I'm not a religious guy, but again, as long as he doesn't impose it on me, I would say that's probably the ultimate goal. I don't know for sure, but probably the ultimate goal is to spread Islam, would be my guess. But anyway, so did you know that he was identified in this article, and it was in the article they talked about he had just taken out a mortgage to purchase a $123,000 condominium in Ann Arbor, Michigan. Okay, nothing there, nothing out of the ordinary. He's 24 years old, he's got a $123,000 mortgage. But they talk about this because Sharia law prohibits paying or earning interest, meaning if you do everything the Sharia way, you can't pay interest on anything. That's against Sharia law.
2: Why?
0: You also can't earn interest on anything. So if you were to loan me money, you can't earn interest on it. That's right. So he got a Sharia compliant loan. Did you know that such a thing exists?
2: No.
0: I know there are a lot of Muslims in Michigan. Dearborn, Michigan, I think, is where a lot of them have settled. And apparently there's a lot of offers that are made by these mortgage companies for Sharia-compliant loans. I go, maybe I'll convert to Islam. Can I get a mortgage where I don't have to pay interest? Who would give such a loan where there's no interest?
1: But the interest is what the bank charges to make that loan, and that's how the bank makes its money.
0: So how do you get around it? How do you get around it?
1: Don't ask me. I'm not a financial or religious scholar.
0: I'm going to tell you. So many banks in that area and in high Muslim population areas here in the United States offer special mortgages for devout Muslims where instead of charging interest, what they do is... So stupid. They calculate out what you would have paid in interest over your 30-year mortgage. And instead of calling that interest, they just go, oh yeah, that's your principal. So instead of getting a $123,000 mortgage, you get a $400,000 mortgage or whatever. I'm just making that number up.
3: That just includes the interest that you'd pay.
0: Exactly. And they go, that's just your monthly payment. It's an interest-free loan. What kind of scam is that? It has nothing to do with his particular religion or whatever. I'm just saying, like, look how weird it is that people who, like is Allah stupid? He doesn't know what you're up to? He knows. He knows that that's interest. He knows that you're getting a loan on something that is not worth $123,000. You know, it's not worth $300,000 that you're getting the loan out for. It's really worth $123,000. They've baked all the interest in. Who are you trying to fool? Your God? Isn't he smart enough to know that that's just a runaround?
2: I think Jewish people have a similar thing that they don't charge interest to each other.
3: What? How?
0: I did not know this. No,
2: well,
0: interest.
2: I think there's a lot of, I mean, even...
0: A lot of that stuff shares. It's interesting because the Jews and the Muslims traditionally hate each other,
2: yeah,
0: right? But a lot of their stuff is exactly the same.
2: Yes. Like halal and, what do they call it, kosher?
0: Mm-hmm.
2: It's very similar
0: Pretty
2: stuff.
0: Pretty much the same thing. Well, you know, there's all sorts of workarounds when it comes to religion. Like, I know that... I've talked to my agent was Jewish, attorney Jewish, and I think on the Sabbath, they're not allowed to use light switches. Am I correct about this?
2: Yeah, if you're super Orthodox.
0: Okay.
3: Light switches.
0: A light switch. God doesn't want you, for some reason, I don't know why he would care about this, but he doesn't want you to use any sort of
3: electricity?
2: Fire or something?
0: Any tools or machines or technology or whatever on the Sabbath.
4: Things that weren't around when this was written, yeah.
3: So on
0: which is pretty much everything.
3: That's Amish, isn't it?
0: No, this is Jewish.
3: So you mean that your attorney, Leary,
0: mm-hmm,
3: you text him on Sunday, the Sabbath?
0: No, that's Saturday is their Sabbath.
3: It's not Sunday?
0: She's really confused here.
3: No, so you text Leary.
0: They do things differently.
3: He's not going to reply back.
0: Sundays, forget about Sundays. We're doing our Sabbath on Saturday.
3: He's going to text back.
0: About what?
3: If you text him on a Saturday, you just said you're not allowed to use any kind of anything.
0: Well, he's not like super, what's the word? Orthodox. His family is. They really are. I told you I went to his daughter's wedding and they, you know, there's a really eye-opening experience. Like the men and the women are separated. Like you have to, like, I couldn't sit with my wife at the wedding. You had to be on separate
3: sides.
0: Yeah, separate sides of the room and stuff. But yeah, you're not allowed to use a light switch, but then they'll have what they do is, how do they do it?
2: I don't know if it's like a laser or something when you walk in a room.
0: I think, yeah, like a motion detector can turn on the light for you. That's okay because you didn't physically touch it. Or there's another thing, something with an elevator. What happens in an elevator?
2: It might be like a foot pad that you step on and it.
0: No, you're not even allowed to do that. I don't know.
2: Oh.
0: I believe that.
2: Just stops at every floor.
3: How do you know?
0: Yeah, I think that's what it is. So like. If I live in a 10-story building, I'm not allowed to push the button for the elevator. So what I do is they set the elevators on Saturday so that it just goes to every floor.
3: No.
0: Yes, and then I live on the 10th floor. I have to stop at the second floor, the third floor, the fourth floor. All these workarounds. And it just makes me wonder when I saw that about that quote-unquote interest-free mortgage that they're really just baking into the cost of the loan. Again, you can't fool God, right?
3: You're
0: cheating. You're cheating in your religion if you're doing that. You're fooling God. You're trying to fool God. It's not going to work. Abdul, I'm telling you. I don't want Sharia law.
3: No.
0: I don't even know what Sharia law is, but Fox News tells me Sharia law is coming. In fact, there are parts of Texas, I understand, that are completely ruled by Sharia law, Charlie. Well, did you know that?
2: Dearborn, Michigan.
0: I believe that might be true there, too. Again, according to Fox News. I
1: just want to say that my understanding of Sharia law, based on what I hear in the news, is like a strict interpretation of Islam, because uh-huh, I know that the Taliban, because they currently rule Afghanistan, that I think they use Sharia law. which is that's said to be a very strict interpretation of Islam. And we're supposed to be a country of a freedom of religion. That means regardless of your nationality, you should be able to worship the religion you choose, not have it shoved down your throat.
0: Now, he is this same guy who's going to be he's the nominee for the Democrats in Michigan for Senate. He has rallied and been against efforts to ban the implementation of Sharia law in various states. He's like, you can't ban Sharia law. And then I'm reading here. Let me see. Let me find out. Give me a second here. Because they also talk about, where is it? About his marriage. And he met his wife when they were in college. He was like 2 or 3 years older than her. And the way, I can't find it right now, but I guess, where is it? Oh man, I wish I could find this because it was really incredible. I didn't know all this stuff. Oh, here it is. There was a 2006 story covering him and his wife. His wife wears a hijab, rarely seen out. Didn't even go to his primary watch party when he won. And he married his wife according to Sharia law. And that is a two-step marriage. Now, what you do is you cannot have any physical contact with the woman before you get married. I mean, there's nothing. I don't even know if you can look at each other, frankly. And I'm not exaggerating there. You can't hold hands. You can't touch. There's none of that. And so while they were dating, all they could do was go out and get ice cream together, he said. That's it. And then he said it was natural that because you can't do anything that you're going to get married. So you get married. But then once you're married, for the first year of marriage, you have to live apart and you cannot have sex with her for the first year of your union. That's right. That's right.
2: For the first year. And live apart, you're saying totally different houses, not like different rooms.
0: Exactly. Yes, that's right. A traditional two-step marriage that saw the couple living apart and remaining chaste for the first year of their union. That doesn't sound like the law I want governing me. Just something to think about. Ashley in West Palm Beach, you're on Rover's Morning Glory. Good morning, Ashley.
5: Hey, how you doing, sir?
0: Hey, what's happening?
5: I work for an elevator company, mm-hmm. and it's called Sabbath Mode. We have to program them that way. Yeah. Yep.
0: So what you're happens right. on Saturday, yeah. like it's Saturday or Friday, I don't know, sundown, sun up, something, whenever. What does it do?
5: Goes to every floor, opens the door, closes the door, goes to every floor.
0: Now, where do they put these? Like, if I'm in a condo building or something down there in West Palm Beach and they have that elevator, what if I'm not Jewish? Can I go, wait a second, I don't want to stop at every floor.
5: It's going to stop at every floor.
2: Oh, I'd be pissed.
0: So
2: I'd be so mad.
5: Oh, yeah.
0: I don't want to sound bad or anything. I don't want to sound like an anti-Semite, but if I was buying a condo down there, I think the first question I would ask is, hold on a second. How many Jews live in the building? Because I don't want my elevator to be in Sabbath mode, because that would really time suck.
5: You're absolutely right, because we do a big community out in Boca Raton, out west, and we had to meet with the board members, and about 80% of them are Jewish, and we had to program it, and we actually do. It's actually a program on the controller and all of the shipping, mm-hmm. and we had to set it up. Yep.
0: All right.
5: It stops at every floor.
0: Ashley, thank you. I appreciate that. Yeah, there's all sorts of like weird things to get around the various rules and regulations. But again, it's like, wait, if you're going to go for a religion, Islam, Judaism, whatever, and it has all of these really, these restrictions, you should go by those. You should go by the restrictions. You shouldn't even get in an elevator, would be my theory on that, right? That's a machine that's helping you out on the Sabbath. I get it. You're not actually touching a button, but still, what's the difference? God knows. I've got to take a break. 866-YO-ROVER is our number. 866-967-6837. We'll be right back on Rover's Morning Glory. Hang on.
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1: communism,
0: and the right,
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0: They both think we're stupid.
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0: Chris here on Rover's Morning Glory. Good morning, Country Chris.
1: Hey, what's up, y'all?
0: Hey, man.
1: Hey, so you were talking about how the Jewish community has, like, these get-arounds. I know you've probably talked about it, I think, but they, pretty much every major Jewish community in the world has this thing they call an aruv. And it's this wire that goes from telephone poles that'll connect down to fences, and it goes around the entire Jewish community and basically links them as one single big household. So where on Shabbat, they can push strollers down the side, because they're not allowed to push anything. They're not allowed to carry anything. None of that. So they can now, inside of the Aruv, they can push their strollers. They can walk with canes. They can push elevator.
0: Yeah, it is. I learned about this a few years ago. I had no idea about this. Now, they have this wire that goes around. And I'm not talking about a wire that is... we're not talking about a few hundred feet. We're talking about miles and miles and miles.
1: Oh,
0: and essentially what this theoretically does is they go, oh, this is not in public. You know, you can't push your stroller or carry your prayer book, if you're out in public. This is no longer public, even though there are grocery stores and cars and buildings. No, we'll put this wire around, and that will say that is private.
1: Household.
0: Yeah. It's really incredible workaround.
1: Community.
0: I don't know how they get away with that. Meaning, like, wouldn't God know, like, wait a second, this is a, we know what you're up to here with this wire that's going against, it seems really like a major concession, workaround, basically.
1: Yeah. I mean, the biggest one's in Manhattan, it's like 18 miles around. It's huge.
0: I think all of Manhattan has this, right? Doesn't Manhattan have one around it?
1: Yeah, pretty much. And like, it's 18 miles.
0: I know in Miami Beach, that's where I first noticed this. So I would walk down, one of the places I was renting while Bankruptcy Box was under construction, was right by the marina in Miami Beach. And I would walk out the front door and I'd walk down by the marina and I looked up and I go, man, what is this? It looks like a not fishing line, but sort of like it's just a little
1: fishing line. It is fishing line.
0: And
1: it's a metal wire of strand and fishing line in certain places, like on the utility poles. Per like the law, they have to use the metal strand that we all use because it keeps the poles upright and keeps them intact. But on, like, they'll connect it from that utility pole down to a fence over to, like, the side of an expressway. Like, the guardrail, they'll connect it to that. They'll connect it anywhere they can that's a continuous loop that insinuates, like, a doorway frame for the lintels. And I watched this long YouTube video about it on the Y Files, and they explained everything. It's crazy, but it's in every single major city. In the entire world.
0: Yeah.
1: It's been going around for like 1,000 years.
0: I would see this wire and I kept wondering, like, what is that? What's the purpose of this? And then my father-in-law was down there. I go, what do you think the purpose of that wire is? And he's looking at it. He goes, birds. And I said, birds? He goes, yeah, it's keep the birds away. I go, how would that keep the birds away? He goes, well, they're flying and they see they can't see that wire. They hit it. It knocks them to the ground, and then they trains the birds not to fly towards.
2: No.
0: Yes.
3: Here's a video of the wire you just put up in the background so you can see it. It's a little one right there.
1: Yeah, they have different sizes. Like one of the guys we work with actually cut one on accident, and it was a big thing.
0: Oh, it's a whole thing if one gets cut. And they have
1: the community tried suing our.
0: Well, they have a website. Rachel just sent me, she texts quite a bit. She just sent me that they have a website in New York City that shows the status of this thing. Because if it does get cut, it goes from green to red. And they go, oh, you got to stop pushing the strollers. Can't push a stroller anymore.
3: You can't carry anything.
0: Yeah. So if somebody snips that, everybody is in violation on the Sabbath, I guess. All right, Country Chris.
1: And they have all these volunteers that come and keep up with it.
0: Yeah,
1: one crew. It's just a bunch of volunteers that are Jewish that do it.
0: Yeah, thank you, Country Chris. Yeah, and then, so that, I go, that seems a little, the bird idea seems a little bit far-fetched here, but, you know, maybe he's right. And then somehow I figured out that that's the Jewish wire that goes around all of Miami Beach.
2: I'm going to look around my area because where I live is very prevalent of Orthodox Jews. And there's temples everywhere. And my daughter had asked me the one day, why are all these people walking? And I was like, it's the Sabbath. They're not allowed to.
0: Oh, yeah. That wire, I'm sure, is around there. But you might not even see it because it's not like on a street. It's covering the entire community that you live in. So it's looping all the way around.
2: Remember there's an ice cream place by me and I was like, why are they closed on Saturday? And then I found out they were owned by Jewish people and that's why they're not open on Saturdays.
0: There's appliances apparently have a Sabbath mode. I did not know this, but if you don't have a Sabbath mode on your appliance, here's what you can do because you're not allowed to open the fridge on Saturday.
3: Because it'll turn on a light.
0: Yep. So what do you do?
3: The light turns off, I assume. Just doesn't turn on Saturdays?
0: Well, that's what Sabbath mode would be. But what if you don't have Sabbath mode? You can't use your fridge?
3: Tape it over on the
0: night
3: before?
0: That's exactly what they do.
2: Oh,
0: they
2: put
0: a strip of masking tape over the little switch. That way the light doesn't come on.
2: And don't they rip their toilet paper and then they have a stack of ripped toilet paper ready to go because you're not even
0: allowed
2: to.
0: You're entirely right about that. You are not allowed to tear along perforated edges of paper towels or toilet paper for some reason. So if you want to wipe your ass, you have to pull apart all like a bunch of strips of toilet paper for you to wipe your ass on Saturday. I guess you better hope that you don't have a diarrhea accident.
3: How many people are doing this, you think? And just pretending to do it?
0: Oh, I would never do this. The only time, if I was Jewish, I would only pretend to do this when I was around other Jewish people.
3: Yeah, I'm wondering, is that common?
0: I'd be wiping my ass, paper toweling down, flipping on light switch all day. If nobody was around to see it. Oh, that's a good question. I don't know. I think guilt gets a lot of people when it comes to their religion. So,
3: yeah, but if you have a major diarrhea accident, you have no toilet paper. Probably can't turn on a shower because that's going to turn on the hot water heater. You're going to just go for it. You're going to go, I don't care.
2: I had a caller call in who said she works as a nanny on the east side, kind of where I live, a lot of Jewish communities, and they would have the nannies turn on lights or do stuff for them so that way they weren't actually doing it themselves. So it was indirect, but they were still having.
0: Yeah, I was reading about that just during the last commercial break, that there's assistants that are non-Jews. And basically, they can do everything. Now, you're not even allowed to ask, though. You can't ask, turn on that light switch for me. That is a violation of whatever rule. So you kind of have to, like, you know, maybe just look at the light switch. And then
4: blink twice. Yeah, and then turn the lights on.
0: And then the guy goes, turns on the light switch for you. Like somebody said, where is it? They sent me a text message. Where did it go? I don't know. Whoever it was, they sent me a text message. And it says that, I think they work in a hospital there, a Jewish hospital or a hospital in New York City with a big Jewish population or whatever. And when you get into the elevator on the Sabbath, and it's not in Sabbath mode, this is like in a regular hospital, they can get in the elevator, but they can't push the button. They also cannot ask you to be like, hey, can you hit 10 for me? You can't do that. So she said that what they do is they get in the elevator and then say, I'm going to 10. And then you have to hit the button for them. So they don't ask. They just announce, I'm going to 10. And then you, as a non-Jew, can hit the button 10 for them. Or, as this person said, it would annoy me, so I would just go, oh, good for you, and then get off on the fourth floor. Who knows what happens to him or her after that?
2: Just riding up and down forever.
3: The strangest thing is the women and Jewish women have to go to a special bath every time they have their period. And they have to go sit around inside of the special bathtub.
0: A period tub?
3: A period bath, like a communal period tub.
0: Oh, no. No.
3: Well, I mean, it's not your own house. You have to go to a place, you sit there, you have to be cleansed, and then you can have sex with your husband again. But if you don't do that, you can't. So you got to go once a month.
0: Well, the bath would be after your period, right? You're not bleeding right, into the bath water.
3: Right after.
0: Okay. All right. That makes a little more sense. Anyway, that's too much work for me, man.
2: Oh, me too. I couldn't do it.
0: No, too much work. I would immediately leave whatever religion that if you're Jewish, Arab, whatever. I do like the text message I got from somebody who inexplicably, Rib, says, Islam is not a religion. It's a culture. That's wrong. I mean, that's a religion, right? Am I wrong? I'm not wrong about that. Islam is a religion.
3: I don't know. Sounds like a religion to me.
0: Yes.
5: It sounds like a religion, but it's also, at the same time, culture, too, because a lot of the rules, that, according to the Quran, that they have to follow and whatnot, in terms like of diet, when you got to pray, that kind of stuff. Because, like, you got to remember, in most Middle Eastern countries, they're called theocracies, where the religion has just as much as influence in the government, as well as the government having influence, and they influence each other. So it's like it's dictated that they follow Islam. They can't follow other religions.
4: What do you think about bananas? What's your theory on bananas, Jeffrey?
5: You just derailed my train of thought. Thank you very much.
4: I'm just asking. Because I swear, if you just throw a word out there, he can lead it all the way back to politics.
0: Yes, he can.
4: Well, RFK Jr. says bananas.
0: Ricardo, you're on Rover's Morning Glory. Good morning, Ricardo.
6: Hey, Rover, how are you?
0: Hey, what's happening?
6: So much. Real quick, man. So I work with a lot of Jewish back home back in the days. And then also with Muslims here in the United States. So yes, indeed, it is a Abrahamic religion. So it's basically the Quran is based on the Bible. It has basically the same fundamentals, same beliefs, one God, the prophets, so on. But so going back to the Islamic banking, it's a trustworthy. You keep your money with us, we will not charge you interest. You know what I'm saying?
0: So
6: you consult us for your business, we will not charge you interest. And it basically goes like that. And how do they make money? Okay, well, there are service fees. There's other companies that are not Islamic holding their banking with them, and those people do get charged interest.
0: But wouldn't it be this though? Hold on though. If I buy a home and I get a 30-year mortgage, any mortgage is going to have interest associated with it. But instead, what they do is they go, let's just say that your loan isn't for $100,000, it's for $300,000, but we're not going to charge you interest on it. You have an interest-free loan. You go, well, I only need $100,000. Right. Well, tough luck. You got to get a $300,000 loan and pay that back. So it's just a workaround. It's not
6: like that. You have to probably go and read a little bit more about it. It's basically, oh, so you are married to such and such daughter. Such and such daughter has her banking with us. Let me go talk to her father and see if we can loan you $100,000 for your house.
0: Wow.
6: Oh, the father of the daughter comes in and says, yeah, he's a hardworking man, so on. Okay, let's take it to the shamans, the older people, and basically the what do you call the old guys in our company, the top guys, the advisors. And then they say yes, no. They can say no. It happens. You have to prove that you're going to work with the banking.
0: Charlie, system. Would you have converted to Islam if you were your home mortgage that you had, if they got that interest free? Would you have?
3: Not if you have to, interest free, yes, yeah. Totally interest free, or what you described.
0: But not if you had to do all that stuff where you don't get to use things on Saturday or whatever. That's Jewish.
3: No.
0: I don't know if the Arabs do that.
3: No. Saturday, that's the best
0: the
3: day.
0: The best day of the, yeah. Now, did you tried to go in there and pay off your mortgage, and they gave you, not a runaround, but they said, oh, well, hold on a second. If you pay off your mortgage now, it's going to be a real hassle, because we're due to pay out your property taxes, maybe your insurance,
3: yeah,
0: whatever.
3: Yeah, escrow is going to pay this, and they're like, if you cancel, then we can't do that for whatever reason. So we'd have to write you a check for your escrow money, and then you're going to immediately going to have to pay your property taxes because it's due, but we'll take care of it if you just wait 2 weeks.
0: So I believe, I'm not positive, I think those 2 weeks have passed.
3: They have.
0: did you go into the bank and did you write a check and did you pay off your home?
3: So I went in Friday and I had money in the bank account that pays the mortgage.
0: Yes.
3: So I go in there, it's $1,000 and I only owe $900.
0: Okay.
3: And I say, I need you to take that money from that account and put it over to that. And they go, it's past 3 p.m.
4: What?
3: And I said, what? What do you mean? What is? And they're like, the loan department closes at 3. And I go, you guys told me to come in 2 weeks. And I even gave you an extra day. I even said, I even waited an extra day to make sure this escrow is all done. Mm-hmm. I even waited. And I said, it's now Friday. It's like, well, we can't just take that money and pay it off because you might have, the interest is daily.
0: Interest is accruing every day at 3 p.m.
3: So I said, okay, well, I just kept saying, just, you told me to come in. I'm here. You never said 3 p.m. And I'm getting pretty upset because this is supposed to be a nice moment for me.
0: Yeah, yeah.
3: I didn't even bother with the champagne. I didn't even bring Krista this time. This time it's just me.
0: Mm-hmm.
3: And I thought it'd be very simple. I'd just get this done. And they keep going, we can't. And they go, because there's interest. So you have to wait till Monday. And I go, you're saying this, more interest is adding up.
0: Yes, of course.
3: So that's very interesting that you want me to wait more days.
0: No pun intended.
3: So you come in Saturday and do it, but we can't do it till Monday. And then, and I'm just like, again, I just reiterate how annoyed I am.
0: Mm-hmm.
3: And then she's able to just make a phone call and says, yeah, just can't do it.
0: Can't do it.
3: Can't do it till Monday. So then I go home. I'm mad. Because I just want it done. I just want it to be done.
0: Mm-hmm.
3: I don't really care about the extra. I don't even know how much money over the interest of 3 days would be. I'll even pay the extra $5 or what could it be? I don't even care. Just let me finish this. And then I get home and that was kind of it. And then it was like 6 or 7 p.m. I go to the bank's website just to look one more time.
0: Mm-hmm.
3: And the mortgage is just gone.
0: It's gone. It's disappeared.
3: It's not on my thing anymore. So then I'm like, did I pay off my house or not? I'm not totally sure, but I still have that checking account that has money in it. So I'm confused on that. So then I wake up Saturday and I go in Saturday and I go, did you pay the mortgage? And they're like, oh yeah, we did. It's all done. And
4: what?
3: Then that was it. And
0: wow, what an anticlimactic event, paying off your house.
3: I went, so it's done? She's like, yeah, you'll get some paperwork in 12 weeks or something about your deed or your whatever, I don't know. And I go, so that's it? Yeah, that's it. And I said, well, I still have that $1,000 in the checking account. She goes, oh, you still had extra money in your escrow. We just closed out your escrow and then we paid off the mortgage with that. So I kind of gained $1,000.
4: Where is that at, though?
0: Well, it's in his account still.
3: Well, then I removed it from that account.
4: Okay.
3: Because I don't use that account. That account was specifically, I don't use that bank. I only use it for the mortgage. Now it's done. Mm-hmm. So now it has $20 in it and I'll just keep it for whatever reason.
0: Charlie.
3: So Saturday, paid off the house.
0: Yes.
3: Sunday, Krista makes me go to open houses.
0: Oh my God.
4: Yes.
3: That's not a yes.
4: Let's go, baby. Yes. Let's buy a house.
0: This is how it
4: works. He needs a home with property and a shed and places can let his dog run.
0: Charlie, you made a terrible, terrible mistake. I'll tell you why.
3: What's the mistake? I didn't.
0: You go home every day and you're happy with your home. You like it, everything.
3: Great.
0: But then you made a mistake.
4: No.
0: You go to an open house and you go,
4: this
0: is pretty nice.
3: Well,
0: the kitchen's wait, we have more bathrooms. Oh, this is beautiful.
3: We went to one that was very nice, but it was like, I don't know why we bothered. It was $550,000. We just walked in and we're just like, well, no, that's just an impossibility. And I'm like, why are we even wasting our time? Very nice.
0: A starter home is what that's called today for $500,000.
3: And I'm like,
0: it's crazy.
3: Okay, so that's not going to happen. And then we went to one that was $300,000, total dump. So that's more our price range, if anything, because when we sell the house.
0: First of all, you also made that mistake of going to the expensive one first. You can't do that. You have to start with the cheapest one and work your way up.
3: I'm not buying a house.
4: Come on. He's going to
0: do it. He's
4: going to
0: do
4: money.
0: It. She's going to get. No, you know
4: do
0: how
4: it.
0: Women are. They have a way of convincing you to do things that you don't even want to do.
3: The house is done.
0: Yep.
3: The house is.
4: But you can sell your house and all that money will go to the new house.
0: And then you can have another mortgage.
4: So you can have a nicer house.
3: With another mortgage payment.
4: So you can afford the $550,000 because you're going to dump all that money from the sale into that $550,000.
3: That doesn't cover it. That doesn't cover
4: it. And then so you have a mortgage
3: payment. And interest rates are a lot higher than they were when I started my mortgage.
4: It'll be fun.
3: So it's way more money. It's way more money than it was before.
4: But ask your girlfriend, will she split the mortgage
0: Will she pitch in?
3: If she did that, see, that's the part that never comes up. I get a lot of, every day I just get houses sent to me from Zillow. There's no mention, I could do this. There's never any mention of that.
2: Well, but now he can save all this money for the proposal and the wedding.
7: Yeah,
2: don't we want him to get married? You don't want him to get a new house?
3: I have no money. I'm broke. Yeah. I have nothing right now. I have nothing.
4: Well, you took it all out. Like
0: Charlie paid off his house. That's worth a round of applause, right?
3: Yeah, that's exciting.
4: Jeffrey's not even, Jeffrey.
2: Yeah, he's not even a clap.
0: Jeez. Well, he's angry because he knows that that's his $43,414 that Charlie used.
5: Yikes.
0: And it could have been him, but
4: congratulations and pride.
0: Yes, thank you. Yes, for taking the plunge with the Epstein. It's the it's the home that Epstein paid, basically. Is
3: Epstein Island too? It's my house.
0: All right, I got to take a break. We'll be right back on Rover's Morning Glory. Hang on.
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21: Good Wednesday morning for today. A mix of clouds and sun with an afternoon evening shower or thunderstorm with highs into the mid-80s. For tonight, mostly cloudy with scattered showers, perhaps a rumble of thunder with lows in the mid-60s. For Thursday, partly sunny, a stray shower or storm possible with highs in the mid-80s. And Friday, partly sunny with a stray shower or storm with highs into the lower 80s. For iHeartRadio, I'm 2822 Future Alert Meteorologist Logan Westrobe.

0: Metro Rover's Morning Glory.
1: Shizzy coming up in a while. What do you have on the way, Doogie?
2: I don't know if you've heard the story about Universal Studios Hollywood. They are experiencing some unhappy neighbors. People are not pleased with what's going on over there. I'll tell you what the story is and what the fix will be next.
1: All right, we'll get to that in just a moment. Here's a question from 61. Will Charlie's girlfriend pay him rent even though the house is now paid off?
2: No.
3: I didn't ask that, but I guess I could.
2: No. She doesn't pay now, does she?
3: No.
2: Don't.
1: So she was That's not mean. Contributing to the mortgage at all?
3: Not to the mortgage, no.
4: Does it have to come in the form of a monetary payment? Could it be something else?
3: There could
4: Sexual
3: be other
4: things. Massages, yeah.
1: Here's somebody who has a theory about what Charlie's going to do. You ready for this?
2: Yes, please.
1: Okay. So he's paid off his house. He's going to take the money from that, if he sells that. He's going to combine that with the money he gets from selling his father's house. And then he's going to buy that $500,000 home. Is that in the cards, Charlie?
3: You guys don't understand how expensive my dad's house is, how much that's going to sell for. And I have to split, too. So,
1: not big bucks, you don't think?
3: No.
1: Okay. More of a liability than an asset, would you say?
3: Yeah.
1: Really?
2: I'm sorry.
1: All right. So, no windfall coming there. Were you tempted, though, after you looked at these homes? Were you tempted to be like, oh, man, I would like to have a new home?
3: Well, the one we went to was $550,000.
1: Mm-hmm.
3: Yeah, it was really nice. And I'm like, this is nice. It's big, nice, huge yard. And then you're like, but I just, you can't, the math does not work.
2: It did would you never, try to do would, the math if you put money down?
3: Yeah, I was like, what if I've sold the house and I ChatGPT'd the whole thing out,
2: okay,
3: and then it spit out a number of, you know, whatever, $3,000 a month ago. That's just undoable for me.
2: That's
3: completely
2: a lot.
3: Undoable. For 30 years, too. $3,000 a month
1: Don't
3: for 30
1: worry,
3: years.
1: Charlie. All of our jobs are entirely secure here at iHeart. This is the future of communication.
3: That's the number one reason why. Maybe if we were signing a new contract right now, I could make some sort of plans for that. But as of right now, no.
1: Mm-hmm.
3: So I got to, no, the house is done. Now I can just lose, I mean, I can lose the job, whatever, the house
1: he
3: is
1: doesn't
3: there.
1: Care. He's just going to be sitting in his gazebo outside.
3: Yeah, I'll go to be a Walmart greeter.
2: Will you put your money that you saved from the house payment, will that automatically go into like a 401k kind of situation or no?
3: Up to the 401k.
2: Good job. I'm really proud of you.
3: To the max the max that they'll match is what I did.
1: 6% or something.
2: Good for you.
3: Well, 10.
1: 10?
3: Yeah,
1: I don't think they match.
3: Yeah, they do.
1: Up to 10? No, I don't.
3: No, they match 10, but they only give you half.
4: Are they matching again? They brought that back.
3: They match
2: they
3: half.
2: Oh.
1: When you say up to 10, what are you talking about? Up to 10?
3: Or is it a number? Is it a specific number? Or how do they do it? I don't remember. My math was ever 10%.
1: Oh, no, I don't think they match up to 10%.
3: No. They'll match up to a number. Like 5%. They'll do 5% is their max they'll contribute. So to get to 5%, you have to put 10% in.
1: I don't know how it works.
3: I do. That's how it works.
2: You just checked,
1: Maybe. I don't think so though.
3: That's how it works. They'll match up to a certain amount. And that number was 10%.
1: But it's also, there's a cap on the dollar that they'll go up to.
3: Well, I could be wrong about the dollar, so whatever I did.
1: There is a there's a contribution limit that you could hit. I don't know what that limit is per year. I actually don't know. I have no clue. Who knows? Anyway, so it's almost torture, though, Charlie, going to look at homes like that or getting stuff on Zillow. You have to unsubscribe from all those lists because you'll just keep getting stuff over and over and over.
3: I don't mind looking at it.
2: If
3: something pops up that's like doable, maybe I would do it. But how expensive houses are now, they're impossible. If I moved to another house that I could afford, it'd be no better than my house. So there's no point in doing it.
1: Yeah, I know. What area were these homes in?
3: Well, I have a ChatGPT thing looking for me every day.
1: with my rules. You have an agent.
3: Yeah, I have rules set up. Uh-huh. I have just looking, and I gave it as parameters of what I'm doing. So.
1: Where was the one at 550 grand?
3: That was Westlake.
1: Okay.
2: Nice.
1: Ooh.
2: All
1: right.
3: And then the junkie one was Sheffield.
1: Uh-huh.
3: Yeah.
4: So. Makes sense.
3: That's not nothing against Sheffield. No, it's just the house was not.
4: Yeah.
3: No, when I got to the house, I was like, oh, this does not look like the pictures. This was not, this is a lot different than I thought.
2: Do you want to combine and we'll live, get like a $2 million home on Lake Road? And we'll do an RMG compound?
3: Who's all combining?
2: Rover.
3: Okay, we need him for sure. Okay, $2 million.
2: Because I look at those million-dollar homes on Lake Road.
3: Don't even open those. Don't even look at those.
2: That's sad. It's depressing.
3: And a million-dollar home is not a million-dollar home anymore. Some of them are just, it's like a home. Wow. You're like, what? This is a million-dollar house?
1: We were at, where were we? Oh, man, I cannot remember what my...
2: We could put cameras in it, Charlie, if we had a compound.
1: No, my wife and I were somewhere, and wherever we were, everybody in the room was millionaires.
2: That's depressing.
1: But the room was, it's not, no, that's what you think, but it was just like regular dudes. Like there's, like they're not, they don't have like a ton of money. They don't have like a ton of, you know, they're not driving around in Lamborghinis or whatever. I forget.
3: How do people know this? You guys sit around and I make this amount of money.
2: Yeah,
3: and
2: then
3: another rich guy goes, I'm a millionaire too. And then everybody says, how would you even know?
1: No, I cannot remember where were we? Son of a bitch. No, she knew the people. Like she knows like friends of her dad or what. Where were I? Man, I cannot remember where we were.
3: I'm in rooms most of the time, and everybody's making $40,000 a year.
1: They might be making a million a year, and you don't know.
5: Thousandaires.
3: I'm aware.
2: Yeah, thousandaire.
3: I don't know a single millionaire.
1: I also believe that the iHeart match is 6%. I don't know where you came up with this 10% from. I'm going to have to look at that, because I don't think that's accurate. And I don't believe that they pay... I don't believe they pay, like... the same. It's like a half match.
3: That's what I'm telling you.
2: He said half.
1: Right. But I think they, like, if you do 6%, they do 3% or something.
3: So that's what, no, he's the number's 10.
5: Exactly what he just said.
3: Except they match 5.
2: So are you saying you put 10% in, they're matching 5?
3: Yeah, so if I put $1,000 in,
2: they're matching.
3: Let's say I make $1,000, one, and that's it. $100 of mine goes to the 401k. They will then put 50 in. They will not put any more in. If you did 20%, they won't put 10%.
1: So that would be a 5% match then. Or like
3: half.
1: Yeah. Half of 10% would be 5%.
3: That's their max.
1: I don't know.
3: Saying the same thing I'm saying, and then when I repeat it back,
1: you're
3: wrong.
1: No, I my understanding was that it's lower than that. But I don't know. Maybe I'm wrong.
5: You just said 6%. That's higher.
1: Right, but they'll only match 50% of the 6%, so it would be 3% company match.
3: Yeah, so I'm pretty sure it's 10%,
1: and
3: they will match 5.
1: Maybe. I don't know. Maybe they've changed it or whatever. I don't know. I wish I was more into, like, knowing about finance and that kind of stuff. It's just so incredibly boring. I don't enjoy that. Do you
3: No.
1: I mean,
3: I can't read any. That's why I don't open my mail, because I get bored reading. I go, I don't care about any of this. This sucks.
1: So you just let the mail pile up?
3: They'll email me if
1: it's important. They'll get a hold of me, I guess. They'll come knock on the door if they really need me that bad. Asswipe says, don't upgrade, Charlie. You're only going to be locking into higher taxes, insurance, upkeep, and overhead. Appreciate what you have.
3: I do appreciate it.
1: Live like a king with your extra money.
3: Exactly.
1: Asswipe says.
3: That's going to be the fun part, getting paychecks that they're not half gone or three quarters gone.
4: And your backyard looks so nice now. You actually have a decent sized backyard.
3: Yeah, I'm okay. I'm fine where I am.
1: Somebody, I lost this text message, but they wanted to know, where did it go? Excuse me. Where did it go? The real Stacy says, I thought that Crystal stopped smoking weed except for bedtime. Is that true? Or?
4: Yeah, I mean, I smoked for the Foo Fighters concert.
1: That's what she's getting at. She goes, "Well, yeah. Wait a second.
2: How did they know?"
1: There's a picture that Crystal posted of, you know, she's posting pictures of this boyfriend now, skinny. They're out in public now. They've made it Instagram official, Doogie.
2: That's good. Yeah, it's exciting.
1: And she has something. Stacy says put in her top. A vape or a lighter or something.
4: I had a vape pen.
1: A vape pen.
4: Yeah, tucked in my tube top.
1: Okay. And so she said, "I thought you only smoke at bedtime now." So there are some...
4: An exception to the
1: there
4: rule.
1: There are exceptions,
4: yeah.
1: Right.
4: Yeah, for, you go like, to a concert.
1: Okay, yeah. You go out, you can smoke.
4: I want to have a little
1: fun.
4: You go
1: to a concert, you can smoke.
4: And I don't drink, so I'm drinking a water at the concert. So I might as well have a couple puffs.
1: Okay. All right. Doogie? Are you ready for the shizzy?
4: Yeah.
1: Here we go.
2: Hit the shizzy on Rover's Morning Glory. A father of four called 911 to report that he had killed his entire family before turning the gun on himself in an apparent murder-suicide. This was in Winfield, Kansas.
1: What's going on? There's a rash of these.
2: Yeah,
1: my
2: the 911 call came in around 8:50 a.m. yesterday when the man told the dispatcher that he had killed his family and was getting ready to kill himself. That's according to the police chief. Officers who happened to be already in the area for another incident rushed to the home, but as the first officer approached, they heard a single gunshot and they pulled back. Following standard protocol, police set up a perimeter, and then they treated the situation as a barricade before breaching the front door shortly before 11 a.m. Investigators identified the victims as 44-year-old Kelly George and her four children, ages 9, 7, 5, and 3. The suspected gunman was identified as 53-year-old Ronald Williams Sr., the father of the children. Elsewhere, we have a federal judge who is blocking the U.S. Postal Service from enforcing a Trump executive order that restricts voting by mail. The order, signed in March, gives states 60 days before the midterm elections to provide a list of eligible voters, or the Postal Service would not accept their mail-in ballots. Well, yesterday, a U.S. district judge in Boston ruled in favor of a lawsuit brought by voting rights groups and said Trump's order was threatening an erosion of trust in our democracy and that there's a critical need for injunction to prevent defendants from changing election rules on the eve of the election. The order covers the November elections and any other federal elections held before that. We were just talking about money. The Powerball hits $1 billion tonight. So
5: that's at $1 billion.
2: Let's do it.
1: Nice. All right. Then Charlie can buy whatever he wants with $1 billion. He'd probably just, you know, get a nice two-bedroom ranch.
3: Yeah, right? Still be at work. Yeah. Still come in every day.
2: So tonight's drawing will be the 44th consecutive drawing in the current jackpot run. And this prize ranks as the eighth largest in Powerball history. Estimated $1 billion. How much do you bet each time, Snitz? $20?
5: 20, yeah.
2: Rover, what do you bet each time? Not bet or buy tickets.
5: Yeah.
1: Let me see. I think it is $20 a drawing. So that adds up. $60 a week.
5: I gotta win.
2: Yeah, that does. And then you don't win and you're like, ugh.
5: I spent $1 billion.
2: Yeah, but like you say, you're not going to win if you don't play. So I might have to buy tickets tonight. We should have done like a office pool. That sucks. All right, so Universal Studios Hollywood, they are going to put up a sound barrier so neighbors stop complaining and don't hear these awful screams. So the neighbors are pissed. This new roller coaster, Fast and Furious Hollywood Drift, features rotating vehicles moving at speeds up to 72 miles per hour. Mm-hmm. And the test riders are making lots of noise. So people living in the adjacent neighborhood right there are filing complaints, with one noting the riders are sounding like they're screaming bloody murder. So now that there will be additional sound barrier walls erected near the ride in order to quiet the screams.
5: They live next to Universal.
2: But you don't want to hear that.
1: I wouldn't want to hear that either.
5: But, you know, I wouldn't choose a house then, I guess.
1: Jeez, that is crazy looking, isn't it? It's kind of neat, though.
2: Roller coaster?
1: Yeah, it's kind of neat.
6: Oh, wow.
2: Oh, wow. It's making me nauseous.
1: Yeah, like the cars are spinning around. That's kind of cool. It's neat.
2: Kinda not.
5: Better than the last Fast and Furious one that...
2: Why did that suck?
5: Yeah, the one in Florida, it's gone. They took it out. It's the worst ride.
6: Really?
5: Yeah. It's really stupid.
2: Would you ever move to Florida, Snitz?
5: Yes.
2: You would?
5: Yeah.
2: Do you guys think about
5: it? That is the plan, yeah.
2: Is it really? Mm-hmm. But then what do you do with your grandkids?
1: I like your sailboat plan better. Actually, I want you to retire that way.
5: Stuck that in the middle sailboat. Of the water. I saw that one movie, I'm done.
3: What movie?
5: That Robert Redford one. He gets stuck in the sailboat. It's like, nah.
1: That was the end of your retirement
5: That's
1: plan.
5: It.
1: Forget it.
5: Okay. Nothing ever bad happens at Disney.
2: What do you do with your grandkids then? You won't see them?
1: No, they come down to visit.
5: Yeah, they come and visit. Nana and Papa have a place by Disney. Oh. Great.
2: Elsewhere in the news, we have diners at a busy restaurant in Sydney, Australia, were treated to a bit of a spectacle when a woman stepped up to deal with a bird that was in the restaurant. So here is some video of the incident. The woman named Alice can be seen calmly handling a bird that perched on a table near a window.
1: It's a big bird. Jeez. That's crazy. So the bird is like, grabs the bird goes to fly away and she just grabs it by its legs.
2: Yep. She turns the bird upside down and heads towards the exit. And it's not a chicken. You don't hold it like that. You don't turn it upside down.
1: I don't know. How else are you going to get rid of it?
2: So
1: that might have been the right way to do it.
2: The staff member jumped in with a towel to help take the bird back outside. It's an ibis?
1: I don't know what that
2: bird.
1: Is.
2: And they were able to get the bird outside. Would you do that? They said no one knew what to do because the bird was like sitting there and get off the table. What do you do?
1: All right.
2: She handled it calmly. And finally, speaking of animals, this year's Shark Week on the Discovery Channel was a ratings winner. The annual special week, the channel was number one in primetime cable for adults. 7 of the top 10 shows during this time period had shark themes in them. So people are still watching this Shark Week and all the stuff that they have to offer. There you go. That is the Shizzy on Rover's Morning Glory.
0: Do people describe you as delusional, paranoid, dimwitted, or just a straight up f***ing ass? Well, you'll fit in right here. Call

0: Charlie, I think you are wrong about this 401k. So it's
1: he's obsessed. No,
0: no,
1: over
0: I'm just,
1: it.
0: I know. I don't want him to put the wrong thing. He put the wrong thing in.
2: It doesn't matter. It's just
0: it's a 50% match of the first 5% that you put in. So they will match up to 2.5%. So.
1: Okay, it's still better. It's free money.
0: Just telling you. I don't want him to be. He's got things over there in ChatGPT. He's calculating things out. I don't want him to miscalculate.
2: Didn't do that on ChatGPT. Maybe your contract's different.
0: No, that's for everybody. Everybody has the same stuff with a 401k. They have to. I think it all has to be the same for every employee.
1: It's not fair, I guess, if it's not. Yeah.
0: Yeah. And then. But there is a maximum that you can put in. And they will only max out. They'll give you a half match.
1: Up to a certain number.
0: Up to a certain dollar amount.
1: Per year.
0: So I think, according to this, they'll give you up to $5,000.
1: I thought it was $7,000 per year.
0: Well, it says five in this, but I don't know. Maybe they've increased it to seven. I don't know, but...
1: That's still free money. Like
0: it is free money.
2: It's not. It's so not. It's such a scam.
0: They do charge fees for managing your 401k.
2: No, no. Then
0: when you
2: get the money out.
1: Oh,
2: you
1: can
2: pay the taxes.
0: No,
1: you can't get the money out.
3: But you pay a lower tax bracket when you do take it out because you'll be old.
0: You'll be unemployed.
2: Yeah.
3: Supposedly.
2: They'll get you. Doesn't matter. I thought the whole point is everybody's like, free money. And you go, oh, put it away. And then one day, obviously you can't do it for like 30 years. Then you take the money out. No. It's tax like income.
0: That is true.
2: What?
0: That is.
2: Oh, you put it in tax free.
1: But then
2: 30 years later, we're going to tax you.
0: There are other plans that you put in post-tax money.
2: Sure.
0: And then they don't pay any tax on that.
2: Yeah, I know.
0: So.
2: But everybody just said that for years. Tax-free. To put it in, if you want, the day you start wanting to use it.
0: But it is free money that they give you. If the company will give you up to $5,000 a year.
2: Yeah.
0: At least take it. At least do the minimum of, you'd have to do the math. Of what you have to contribute in order to get the $5,000 that they'll pay per year. Why wouldn't you? If they're willing to pay it, I'm willing to take it. I'm just not into finance and all that. Ooh, it's just so boring. You follow that stuff, Dougie?
1: No. No, I was stupid and didn't start a college fund until late. So I only have 2 years left to do that.
0: Mm-hmm.
1: Year and a half, however long. So, yeah, I'm not very good at it. I just throw money into it.
0: Are you doing everything? So you're doing 401k?
1: Oh, yeah.
0: Okay.
1: Somebody
0: told me she must be very secure in her position here, Charlie.
1: Me?
0: Somebody told me that you blew off a meeting yesterday.
2: Oh, yesterday. She did.
0: That you were supposed to come to a very important meeting, and she just didn't show up.
1: It wasn't mandatory meeting. I had something going on.
2: It wasn't mandatory. I don't understand. I think it is mandatory.
0: No,
2: So it's not company-wide. It was specific people got invited to this meeting.
0: Yes.
2: I thought it was company-wide, and I thought, okay. No, I felt actually better when I got there. Keith goes, where's Dougie? And I go, she left. She goes, she's blowing off the meeting? And I said, I had told her before at 10 a.m. I said, what are you going to do for the next hour?
0: Mm-hmm.
2: Because the meeting's at 11.
0: How many people were invited to this meeting approximately?
2: 4 to 5, 6. It's not a big meeting.
0: Okay, all right.
2: It wasn't a big meeting. It's actually a elite club.
0: This is not a mandatory.
2: It's actually more mandatory. Yeah. It's not like a company-wide everybody meeting.
1: No one talked to me about it.
2: So
1: I saw the invite. Wasn't mandatory. I had two different phone calls. I didn't reply at all.
2: Then I was in the meeting with Keith. And you could also zoom into the meeting. You could just go from Teams to do. You don't have to. You didn't have to be
0: there.
2: Didn't
0: have to be there physically.
2: You could just because Crystal Teams then.
0: Mm-hmm.
2: Mark Nolan Teams then.
0: Okay, some of our other talent.
2: Yes, yeah. And then Dougie was just no call, no show. And then,
1: I was on
2: then
1: the
2: Keith
1: phone.
2: Keith tried to call her, and then she just ignored the phone call. Then I tried to call her, just ignored the phone call.
1: I was on another line.
0: Who are you talking to?
1: I had a couple of things that I had to do yesterday.
2: Let's look at the call log.
0: Yeah, why not? Who are you on the phone with?
1: I don't know. I was on the other line when they called.
0: Wait, with what? With who?
1: One
3: ordering
1: was
3: a salad under your daughter's
0: Gianna,
3: name.
0: Gianna, yeah.
1: It's a terrible throwback.
2: Get the let's look at the call log because it was 11 a.m.
4: She had an appointment.
2: She
4: had
2: an appointment.
0: Yeah, yeah. Oh no, I did.
1: No one needs to worry
0: about
1: what I.
0: She did also say that she had an appointment.
1: What was the great meeting that you were at?
2: You don't know. You don't get to know.
0: Yeah. Wait. So
1: good luck.
0: So you were on the phone and at an appointment at the same time.
1: I was on my way to a meeting.
0: Uh-huh.
1: Yeah. One was a guy.
0: What was your appointment?
3: Driving on the phone.
1: Right? One.
0: What was your a meeting? Is it a meeting?
1: It was an Oktoberfest.
0: Well, that's very interesting because you told me yesterday it was a nail appointment.
1: No, that's today.
0: No, you said you had a nail appointment and you weren't
2: going. Look at those nails.
1: It was.
2: Look at the nails.
1: The nails are still bad. I'm doing the nails today.
0: I thought you do your own nails. You're going in for a nail appointment?
1: No. I have a nail that I do once a month.
0: You have a nail that you do?
1: I do my nails once a month. I've talked about that before, so nice try.
0: Uh-huh.
1: I was on two different calls yesterday.
0: So she's a liar.
1: No, I'm not.
0: Totally.
2: She said appointment.
0: She asked me.
1: It is an appointment.
0: She goes,
1: if I had a meeting.
0: Are you going to this meeting? I go, I don't know.
2: I'm not invited. Because you won't do it.
0: I go, I don't know what it's about. And she goes, well, I'm not going. I have a nail appointment at 11 o'clock.
1: No, I had a phone call with the guy that runs Oktoberfest.
0: You're such a liar.
2: That's your other job.
0: You're such a liar.
1: But no, they
0: take care of me. You might have had that phone call, but you just told me yesterday you had a nail appointment.
1: That's good. I'm excited for you.
2: Yeah, it will be.
1: That's great.
2: Though you're not going to offer it to you anymore after And you ignored the phone call? That was the surprising part. Especially, you could just Teams in.
1: That's key.
2: You could just Teams.
4: Because I figured, yeah, okay, you ignore Charlie's call. And then Keith was like, I'll call her.
2: Yeah. And then that's where he was like pissed. He was pissed.

0: told you this?
1: No, I didn't know that it was even on Teams.
0: She already said on the air. She got the email.
1: I got
0: the email
1: an was invite, a link. Not an email, an invite. See, it's still in my.
0: And what? Click it.
1: I think that's the. Is that what the one is on the calendar?
0: I don't know. Click
2: let's
0: it.
2: See this call log of yours. Let me see that.
1: Yeah,
2: let's
1: yeah that's see. What it is. No, oh, I missed the meeting yesterday.
2: Can I see your call log?
1: No.
0: Why not?
1: Because you'll see I was on the phone with a guy.
0: Let me see the call.
1: No, I don't want you in my phone because you're obsessed with me. Let me see the call.
2: She's such a liar. Oh, Midge. You're a bigger liar than Jeffrey.
0: You really are.
1: No, I'm showing right now.
0: Didn't show the call log.
1: There's my kid calling.
3: We got the Teams meeting at 10:38 was when the link was sent out for, because there was no link prior to that. It was an in-person meeting.
1: I would not know that. Like, yeah. My kid's calling.
0: Got right now break. She is?
1: Yeah.
0: Pick up.
1: Oh.
0: Pick up. Maybe it's an emergency.
1: Hello? You're on the air. Oh. Hello?
4: Forwarded to voicemail.
1: Oh.
0: What is that?
1: I can't figure it out.
3: What?
0: Huh?
3: She did you call her?
1: No, she called me.
0: Did you forward her to voicemail?
1: Maybe.
0: It says it out loud?
1: I don't know.
0: The whole thing is very strange.
1: All right,
2: she's just trying to change the subject.
0: I know.
2: She knows she's
0: get
2: been
0: that call
2: so
0: log.
2: Call.
0: Get that call log.
2: Yeah. I got to take a break.
1: Gotta
2: we'll be right
1: break.
2: Back.
1: Take
2: Hang on.
1: Break.
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1: Every morning show has a host. Ours just happens to have crapped his sweatpants while riding a scooter. Top that, Howard Stern.

0: 29 minutes away from losing gravity.
1: For 7 seconds.
0: Yeah. Watch out. That'll be a great aftermath to watch on RMG Plus coming up in just a little while. Watch as Charlie and Snitzer float away. Mary in St. Louis here on Rover's Morning Glory. Good morning, Mary.
2: Congratulations to Charlie for paying off that house. That's amazing.
3: Thank you.
2: Going along with that and going along with Snitzer wanting to move to Florida, I wanted to make a movie recommendation to the show because ever since I saw this movie over the weekend, it has been staying with me and I've been very grateful for my housing situation because of this movie. This movie is called The Florida Project, and you can watch it on HBO. It's going to be leaving at the end of the month, so I encourage you to watch it before that. However, this movie is so well done in the fact that it shows you a perspective of something that you, a life that you may never want to live. And it has stuck with me, and I'm not sure if it's because I'm a woman and it's woman-based, but William Dafoe's in it, so there's some pretty good acting.
0: What's it about?
2: I just really think that you guys
3: people live in
2: it.
3: A hotel. It's kind of an old movie. It's like 9 years old.
0: Oh, okay.
3: They live, I mean, it's really realistic, though. They live, here's just, I mean, these people, these kids, what? How these kids handle life living in, like, maybe a weekly or monthly hotel.
0: Mm.
3: I think that's the point of it, right, Mary?
2: Yeah, and the ending is actually pretty, like, the ending is what you really want to watch and what's really moving. And it's right up Snitz's alley, actually. I think that Snitz might really be moved by this movie, maybe along with Doogie, but it just brought up housing and how grateful everybody should be if you do have housing, whatever it is.
0: Yes, I'm glad I'm not unhoused, as we all are glad we're not unhoused. And something to be thankful about. Mary's always looking to the bright side of things, Mary. She's a glass half full kind of gal.
4: Hope you're okay.
0: Yes.
2: Not really, but I'm hanging in there. I'm about to be a custodian, and it's really making me feel a certain way, but we're going to get through it.
0: Okay. All right. Mary, thank you. I appreciate it. Bye-bye. She really doesn't want to be this custodian, but she couldn't. She quit her other job. She
4: but
0: just walked in
4: like
0: and quit.
4: Can we be like work in a restaurant?
0: She can do whatever she wants, I guess, but... let's see here. I do have tickets to Cedar Point to give away. You know that this is the last week they're doing Boardwalk Nights. It's ending on Sunday for the season. When the sun goes down, Cedar Point Beach and the Boardwalk at Cedar Point electrify with larger-than-life entertainment, over-the-top food and drink, games for the entire family, and more. 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Remember, Boardwalk Nights ends Sunday, so you need to get out there pronto. You can, if you win tickets from me, a 4-pack of tickets right now, 866-YO-ROVER. Caller 30, 866-967-6837. The Skinny Guinea says, that's a terrible movie. It's beyond low budget. It's like the movie Kids, except without all the AIDS, he says.
5: Okay. Kids was great, though.
6: I like those A24 movies.
5: Yeah, they seem to be pretty good quality.
4: I don't know what A24 is. That's the way company. It's shot.
0: All right, so caller 30, Cedar Point tickets, 866-YO-ROVER. 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I have had quite a few emails of people saying that the audio-only versions of The Aftermath and Friday Leftovers have not been posting for about a week. And I do have somebody investigating that, have some ideas of what's going on. I don't know if it's the website and the app or just the app, but they're looking into that. We're aware of that. We'll get that resolved as soon as possible. But in the meantime, of course, you can watch all the episodes of The Aftermath and Friday Leftovers. And the audio only versions, they didn't disappear. They're around, so they'll get up, but there's some sort of glitch that they're not being posted for some reason, and we'll get that taken care of as quickly as humanly possible. Have a great day. We will be back live tomorrow morning. It's Rover's Morning Glory.
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5: Good Wednesday morning for today. A mix of clouds and sun with an afternoon evening shower or thunderstorm with highs into the mid-80s. For tonight, mostly cloudy with scattered showers, perhaps a rumble of thunder with lows in the mid-60s. For Thursday, partly sunny, a stray shower or storm possible with highs in the mid-80s. And Friday, partly sunny with a stray shower or storm with highs into the lower 80s. For iHeartRadio, I'm 2822 Future Alert Meteorologist Logan Westrobe.

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0: Rock 95.5. Williamsport's Rock Station. All right, so apparently July was very, very warm here in the state. Yes, one of the hottest months ever recorded, at least for the lower 48, according to the National Oceanic and Atmospheric Administration. So temperatures average for the lower 48, I mean, that's a lot of different regions, right? But all averaged together 76.9 degrees in the month of July, edging out the previous records set in 1936, and then we tied it again in 2012. And apparently it's the overnight temperatures that have been that much hotter. We're averaging 4 degrees hotter overnight in the lower 48 than ever recorded on record. My goodness.
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Three Days Grace's last album saw the return of their original frontman, Adam Gontier, which was phenomenal. But their other lead singer said in a recent interview that they're already mapping out plans for their next project.

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1: Honestly, I didn't think I would be affected this much. I'm really sad that Jackie, California's beloved big bear bald eagle, who became famous on the internet because there was a live stream of her and her partner Shadow's nest, passed away earlier this week. According to the Ojai Raptor Center, she had gotten worse over the past few days, even though she was on oxygen, and she was found not able to fly after a fight with a couple of other eagles. She had anemia. I don't think they ever found out what the condition was. It was causing her to get worse, but I'm so sad.
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1: All right, so the Perseids meteor shower has been going on since July, but apparently it's peaking this week. In fact, the best time to watch apparently is going to be overnight tonight into tomorrow morning. Weather permitting.

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1: So apparently Sharon Osbourne showed up at a pub in Birmingham, and she was visiting this place called Merlin's Cafe Bar to sample a light golden ale released to mark the anniversary of Ozzy's death. And apparently she pounded a beer, like she chugged it. All right, Sharon. 73 years old. Get it.

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1: So Reddit asked an interesting question of people, and that is, what is it that we think that we will discover is bad for us in the future? That there's a question if it's probably bad for us, but we don't have any research to say that it is because it's new-ish, or we just don't know these effects yet, which happens plenty. And the responses, people are like, yeah, PFAs, of course, vaping. Although I think we know the dangers of vaping. We know the dangers, I think, of microplastics, probably not the full extent of it. Food additives, social media. I think there's a lot of research already saying that social media is very bad for us as well. Synthetic clothing. Yeah, those are the main ones. And yeah, they probably all are.
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1: I, for one, am very excited about Soundgarden's album they're putting out next year. They haven't gotten more specific than that's coming out next year. Chris Cornell's final tracks that he did with Soundgarden, and they said they haven't ruled out a tour. Not sure how that would work, but I'm intrigued for sure. I need Five Finger. Over.

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1: Come on, you got this. 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

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Coming up in just a few, got an opportunity for you to win a trip to Vegas for our iHeartRadio Music Festival. 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
1: Is it just me, or are we seeing a lot more training camp injuries, season-ending ones, or significant ones than normal? Haven't we? It's pretty crazy. 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
1: Hey, Allie. This is Curtis. I listen to y'all every day.
0: Thanks, Curtis.
1: I want to hear some Ozzy. Mama, I'm coming home.
0: Okay.
1: 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Y'all have a great day. Bye.
0: Thanks for jamming to us while you're at work. I got your Ozzy after Disturbed.

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Humans were not created to sit in silence. We were born to be loud. Guaranteed human.

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1: Oh, man, that powerful earthquake that struck Western Colombia earlier this week killed more than 100 people. And they assume the death toll is just going to continue to rise, collapse buildings. So magnitude 7.4. It had its epicenter about 3 miles east of the town of San Jose del Palmar. Colombia's new president basically declared a national disaster. Just a terrible situation over there. Imagine dragons

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1: College football launching in just a couple weeks. 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
1: Well, more bad news for the big social media companies because U.S. Appeals Court has declined to dismiss thousands of these online safety lawsuits that have come up against, you know, companies like Meta and TikTok. Basically, what Meta and TikTok were saying is that there's a Section 230 of the Communications Decency Act that should protect them against this liability. But a judge said, no, I mean, you can use that as a defense in these cases if you want, but that doesn't make it so that people can't sue you. So the lawsuits obviously allege that companies owned by Meta and TikTok have encouraged addictive behavior and then also failed to properly verify users' ages, also alleging that they don't do enough to protect users from harmful content. And Meta knows that has already had some experience with this because they've already lost some of the big dollar court cases this year. We'll see how the rest of them go. I think there's just going to be a nonstop stream of them, honestly.
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Your home for Rover's Morning Glory, Rock 95.5. Green Day's got a movie coming out on Friday called Nimrods. And it's not an origin story, they said, of Green Day, but it's like a road trip movie. Young people on a road trip going to see Green Day, I think, is the premise of the movie. But Green Day said that some of the stuff that happens to the kids on this road trip did actually happen to them when they were young and living out of a van, touring around before anybody knew who they were. Again, it's called Nimrods. Out. Limited run this Friday. Starting this Friday.

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1: 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I'm just assuming that there is one. Obviously, they've got a tour launching with Chevelle. Late summer, early fall. This is their new one called Something Wicked.

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1: Well, 2026's only total solar eclipse happened today, and Northern Hemisphere. Actually, most of the U.S. couldn't see it anyway. 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

0: 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Hi, good afternoon. It's Mel Taylor, and I am just filling in for today. So I promise to help you get through the next few hours, right? So I've got a bunch of great tunes for you. Rock news, random facts. 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I have a chance for you to get out to our iHeartRadio Music Festival. 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That happens during the 5 o'clock hour. We'll hang out. 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
1: Korn, we're going to get a new album from them sometime by the end of the year. We don't exactly know when. They've been working on it for a very long time. But the thing we do know is that it's going to be old school. Just like Falling Away From Me, just like I played late night.

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You're home for Rover's Morning Glory. It's Rock 95.5. Metallica Enter Sandman. One time I was listening to that on the school bus. I had like a little portable boombox thing. Anyways, I got sent to the principal's office because the bus driver said it was devil music. True story. That was like the only time I ever got sent to the principal's office. Thank goodness he was cool. It's Pop Evil.

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1: Hey, Mel, this is Jack. I am currently working at Middleburg, and I was wondering if you could play Higher by Creed.
0: Oh, my gosh, yes, I can do that. And I feel like I haven't played this song in a hot minute, but no one can do the bend a knee better than Scott Stapp. I will say that.

0: 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R-O-C to the K. Rock. 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

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It's Mel Taylor. iHeartRadio is teaming up once again with Donors Choose to honor and celebrate all of our amazing hardworking teachers who inspire and prepare our children for the future. 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

0: Rock 95.5. I love doing some random facts. And you know what? I do them just for fun, and you'll learn a little something. So night insects, like moths, are probably attracted to lights because they mistake them for the light of the moon, which they use to navigate the Earth before artificial lights. Cheez-It crackers are technically not squares. They're rectangles. They're about 1 inch by 0.95 inches. In China, Guardians of the Galaxy, the movie, it's called Interplanetary Unusual Attacking Team. All right. Jada Pinkett Smith met Will Smith when she was auditioning to play his girlfriend on The Fresh Prince of Bel-Air. She did not get the part because she's 5 feet even, and the producers felt she was just too short. James Smithson, now this is the man who donated the money to the U.S. to start the Smithsonian Museum, was British and had never even been to America. And no one knows exactly why he decided to give this country his fortune when he died. That's a look today at your random facts.
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You know, you think about life and doing anything for a decade or two. Well, think about the Scorpions. They have been making music for 60 years together and still doing it. That's crazy. It's Rock You Like a Hurricane. It's a request for Blair.

Rock 95.5. I've got brand new music from Shinedown. And these guys, you know what? They've got more number one rock songs than any other artist ever. Would not surprise me if this one goes to number one as well. Song is called Young Again.

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0: Rock 95.5. Let's take a look today. International calendar. Why not? It's the 12th of August. If today's your birthday, happy birthday. It's Casey Affleck's birthday, turning 51. That, of course, is Ben Affleck's brother. Sir Mix-a-Lot. It's a little Baby Got Back action. He turned 63 today. And there's always fun things to celebrate this time of year. It's National Middle Child Day. There is a such thing as a middle child syndrome. I have four dudes, little guys, and my middle kid. I guess I have two middle kids, but the real middle kid is the older middle kid. He's crazy. National Vinyl Record Day. Get some vinyl. Invest in a good vinyl player because there's a lot of cheapo ones. And then you get frustrated because it doesn't sound great. I mean, you got to spend just, I think, more than $100. That's my thoughts. National Filet Mignon Day tomorrow and Prosecco Day. And I should mention, we are 23 days until Labor Day weekend, 29 until the NFL season officially kicks off.
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down for Rover's Morning Glory. It's Rock 95.5. Okay, so this is definitely debatable, but I guess a list just came out of the best movie sequels of all time ranked. And they put Godfather Part 2 number one, followed by Star Wars Episode 5, The Empire Strikes Back, Paddington 2, Aliens, Terminator 2, Judgment Day, The Dark Knight, Star Trek 2, The Wrath of Khan, Evil Dead 2, Before Sunset, The Lord of the Rings, The Two Towers. The fact that Paddington 2 ended up in there is interesting to me. It's 21 Pilots. It's Ride.

0: 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Yeah, if you could get back to the Rock.
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0: That'd be great. 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

Rock 95.5. You know, it's kind of what you're feeling today. Whether it's nice and chill for the afternoon, or you want to hit the lull of the afternoon with some System of a Down, I got you covered. Get home safe today. It's System of a Down. It's Chop Suey.

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1: First up today in your rock news, Nikki Sixx believes the days of Motley Crue making full albums are long over. He just basically said, I know fans don't want to hear this, but I don't believe in making full-length records anymore at this time on the planet for me. So that probably includes the whole band. Death Cab for Cutie delivered a captivating performance at the Tiny Desk, showcasing their talent for making the ordinary feel extraordinary. Very cool set they did. You can find it online. Just go to YouTube and look up the Tiny Desk concert. If you're a fan of Iron Maiden, frontman Bruce Dickinson says the new album will be their heaviest ever. Gene Simmons and Paul Stanley are set to show off their athletic skills. The musicians will throw out the ceremonial first pitch at Angel Stadium in Anaheim this weekend before the game. Linkin Park Unshatter documentary film directed by Johan from the band provides an intimate look at the band's journey following the loss of vocalist Chester Bennington and just like the reinvention of the band. But we now know through the trailer that just came out, it comes out September 30th, but there also is a soundtrack album. It's live. It's got 16 live cuts and you can pre-order that on Linkin Park's website.

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Nice little reminder. Your chance to get hooked up. It's some Led Zeppelin.

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It's Stacy here on a station that's a very popular destination for aristocrats. You'll find we pair quite well with such refined manners.

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1: 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I think this tune's, I think, my favorite of 2026 so far. 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
1: 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I mean, he does White Stripes tunes. 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